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1: 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At the racetrack. 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

0: 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We got you covered.
1: 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We love to do What's Ons, but here's a little shout out for some help from Right at Home, North Somerset.
2: Take the floor.
3: So, we've been running a Sing and Smile session in Yatton for the last year now.
2: Yep.
3: It's the most amazing event. It's just a really chilled morning where we sit around, have a cup of coffee and sing songs. Mm-hmm. And we would love to find a similar space in Weston to be able to set up the same sort of thing. So we're kind of looking for a cafe or somewhere that can just spare us an hour to come and sing.
2: Just come along and sing.
3: Open to everyone. Obviously, because we tend to run it in the day, it tends to be retired folks and older people, but there is no age limit. Just a really nice, relaxed atmosphere, hosted by Right at Home, so we just need the space. We'll do the rest.
2: Oh, fantastic. Now, there's no particular day that you're looking for this to be done?
3: No. The one we run in Yatton is a Monday morning from 11 till 12.
2: Yeah.
3: So, obviously, we need to avoid that time, but other than that,
2: it's all good, really.
3: It's all good, yeah.
2: Fabulous.
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0: Greetings, tis I, Dominic Diamond, speaking to you from the 90s. Life is like a video game. One moment you're tearing through it like a hedgehog in blue sneakers, then out of nowhere, you're stung by a giant wasp.
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3: There are two types of drive you can have on the motorway. One that feels like this. Oh, one that feels like this. The difference is just a few little changes, like giving more space to the car in front or not hogging the middle lane. Because being a little more considerate on the road actually reduces congestion and collisions, which transforms everyone's journey. So we all feel a little less and a lot more. National Highways.
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5: Music makes the people come together, sang Madonna. 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Let's stick to the music, eh, darling? Thank you very much.

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1: Omani national Hamam al-Hamami has been named as the co-pilot accused of attacking the captain of a Fly Dubai flight bound for Israel. UAE officials says the co-pilot used the cockpit's crash axe and attempted to take control of the plane, describing the incident as terrorist-related. Passengers and crew managed to subdue him before the aircraft landed in Saudi Arabia. A sixth man arrested over a suspected terror plot at RAF Fairford has been released on bail. The 25-year-old British-Iranian dual national was detained in Westminster on suspicion of preparing terrorist acts. Five other British men arrested over the incident have also been bailed. Counter-terrorism police say the investigation remains ongoing and is hugely complex. A murder investigation is underway after a 40-year-old man was shot dead during a memorial service in West London. Around 40 to 50 people, including children, were gathered in East Acton when shots were heard shortly before 8 on Friday evening. No arrests have yet been made. Police have been out in force after hundreds of people joined rival demonstrations in Southampton and Dover. Anti-immigration protesters marched through both port towns while anti-racism groups held counter-protests. Restrictions were imposed to limit disruption and prevent the groups from coming together. Police say the demonstrations in Southampton ended without incident, while a major operation remained in place in Dover. Education Secretary Lucy Powell is expected to push for further changes to school inspections in England, including a review of how Ofsted assesses inclusion. The report card system replaced single-word judgments last year. Teaching unions and headteachers have raised concerns about the pressure inspections place on staff. And a 7-0 win over Croatia has put England in a strong position in their Nations League group. Thomas Tuchel says he's pleased with the team's attitude.
2: I'm very happy about the attitude which we finished the game. In the second half, we never let go. We were very humble. We were never arrogant in how we approached this game.
1: That's the latest from Radio News Hub. I'm Ben Monse.
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1: After a chilly, locally foggy start on Sunday, much of England and Wales enjoys warm, sunny spells. Cloud, rain and fresh winds will move north, lows of 7 degrees.
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8: 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We all know that person. You're listening to Wave. Let's get back to the music.

0: 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We got you covered.
1: Hi there, it's Harry from Wave Community Radio. I recently went down to Clarence Park Bowling Club and managed to catch up with Jane. Jane was telling us all about the details about getting involved with the club. So if you're interested, listen in.
2: Good morning, my name is Jane Sansom. I'm the secretary of Clarence Bowling Club, and I've been here now 3 years. As secretary, I sort of get involved in sending out information and keeping the members and the committee informed of what's going on.
3: So, yourself, avid bowler, you seem to be going around sort of ushering people into certain areas today on the open day, but what's your side for the bowling?
2: Well, I've been bowling for about 15 years. So, yes, I'm an avid bowler. I bowl indoors as well as outdoors during the summer. I'm ushering people around, trying to make sure everyone gets introduced to members of the club so they can find out how friendly it is and how welcoming, because we don't mind if you come and join as a bowler, whether it's outdoors or indoors, if you'd like a snooker player or social. We would just love people to come and join Clarence Bowling Club because we feel we are one of the friendly clubs in Weston Supermare.
3: That's fair enough. And how did you get involved in the side of bowling?
2: Initially, some years ago, there was an advert in the local paper advertising indoor bowling training. Well, my husband had always been a footballer, and he said, right, well, let's do this. It's something we can do together. So we joined indoors, say, 15 years ago, and from there we progressed outdoors. Generally, though, when you're bowling, you very rarely put couples together in a match because they do tend to niggle each other. So, so we go to the same match, which we might play in different teams.
3: If people want to get involved outside of the open day, how can they get in touch with you?
2: You can come in what they call pay and play. So you don't need to be a member. And what we will be advertising is a mobile number. And if you ring up and talk to the person and say what day you want to come and what hour, we will come down and open up, lend you the equipment, and for that you pay £5 a session.
3: Oh, okay.
2: And now a session can run from up to 2 hours.
3: Yeah.
2: And that way it's open to evenings because lots of people who work can't come here during the day. And we would love to attract the working population of Weston Supermare.
3: Yeah.
2: So weekends, especially evenings, when the evenings at this club are lovely. It's so quiet and it's the perfect time to play bowls.
1: So there you go, directly from Jane down at Clarence Park Bowling Club. For more information, check them out on social media, or alternatively, by all means, you can welcome to email us, studio@wavewsm.co.uk. And if you've got a what's on, a local group, or something that you would like us to help you out with in terms of spreading that message, just get in touch. Right, let's get back to it. I won't interrupt you anymore.
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0: Oh, hello again. 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Few sausages, burgers, that type of thing. I think it's time for a nice drink, though. 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In a busy street. 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Once again, it's not real. 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
7: Western Supermare Facts, number 60. The Grand Pier is supported by 360 original cast iron piles from 1904, with 71 new steel piles added in 2010. Try getting the cream prescribed for those.

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1: The co-pilot, accused of attacking the captain of an Israel-bound Fly Dubai flight, has been named as Omani national Hammam al-Hammami. UAE officials say he attacked the captain with the cockpit's crash axe and tried to take control of the aircraft in what they have described as a terrorist incident. Passengers and crew intervened before the plane made an emergency landing in Saudi Arabia. A 25-year-old dual UK-Iranian national has been bailed following the RAF Fairford incident. According to counter-terrorism policing, he was arrested on suspicion of preparation of terrorist acts. He is now the sixth man to be arrested in connection to the plot and bailed. Hundreds of anti-immigration protesters have taken part in demonstrations in Southampton and Dover, with counter-protests also held. Police imposed restrictions in both towns, including bans on face coverings during protest activity. In Southampton, the demonstration dispersed without incident, and in Dover, officers were deployed in large numbers as protesters marched from the railway station through the town. England produced a 7-0 demolition of Croatia to strengthen their position in the Nations League. Harry Kane and Bukayo Saka each scored twice, with Jude Bellingham and Anthony Gordon also finding the net before Morgan Rodgers added a late seventh. Thomas Tuchel spoke after the match.
2: No, it was a fantastic victory. It's an outstanding result, of course, and the performance underlying this result is just on the highest level from the first minute till the last minute.
1: His side now need another win against Czechia on Tuesday to move closer to the quarterfinals. And it's National Tyre Safety Month, highlighting the importance of checking your tyres before hitting the road. Colin Stevenson is from National Highways.
3: 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I think Tyre Safety Month and the change in the weather is a really good opportunity to remind people of the importance of checking your tyres.
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1: After a chilly, locally foggy start on Sunday, much of England and Wales enjoys warm sunny spells. Cloud, rain and fresh winds will move north, lows of 7 degrees.
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6: 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We're on Facebook and Instagram. Just look for us, Wave Community Radio. Yes, you can message us directly on there as well. So if you want a message or a request read out, then do so. Make it a good one, eh?

0: 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We got you covered.
1: 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We love to do what's ons, but here's a little shout out for some help from right at home, North Somerset.
2: Take the floor.
3: So, we've been running a Sing and Smile session in Yatton for the last year now.
2: Yep.
3: It's the most amazing event. It's just a really chilled morning where we sit around, have a cup of coffee and sing songs. Mm-hmm. And we would love to find a similar space in Weston to be able to set up the same sort of thing. So we're kind of looking for a cafe or somewhere that can just spare us an hour to come and sing.
2: Just to come along and sing.
3: Open to everyone. Obviously, because we tend to run it in the day, it tends to be retired folks and older people, but there is no age limit. Just a really nice, relaxed atmosphere, hosted by Right at Home, so we just need the space. We'll do the rest.
2: Oh, fantastic. Now, there's no particular day that you're looking for this to be done?
3: Or? No. The one we run in Yatton is a Monday morning from 11 till 12.
2: Yeah.
3: So, obviously, we need to avoid that time, but other than that,
2: it's all good, really.
3: It's all good, yeah.
2: Fabulous.
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0: 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At the racetrack. In the shower. 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All things that never actually happened. 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
1: Omani national Hammam al-Hammami has been named as the co-pilot accused of attacking the captain of a fly-to-by flight bound for Israel. UAE officials says the co-pilot used the cockpit's crash axe and attempted to take control of the plane, describing the incident as terrorist-related. Passengers and crew managed to subdue him before the aircraft landed in Saudi Arabia. A sixth man arrested over a suspected terror plot at RAF Fairford has been released on bail. The 25-year-old British-Iranian dual national was detained in Westminster on suspicion of preparing terrorist acts. Five other British men arrested over the incident have also been bailed. Counter-terrorism police say the investigation remains ongoing and is hugely complex. A murder investigation is underway after a 40-year-old man was shot dead during a memorial service in West London. Around 40 to 50 people, including children, were gathered in East Acton when shots were heard shortly before 8 on Friday evening. No arrests have yet been made. Police have been out in force after hundreds of people joined rival demonstrations in Southampton and Dover. Anti-immigration protesters marched through both port towns while anti-racism groups held counter-protests. Restrictions were imposed to limit disruption and prevent the groups from coming together. Police say the demonstrations in Southampton ended without incident, while a major operation remained in place in Dover. Education Secretary Lucy Powell is expected to push for further changes to school inspections in England, including a review of how Ofsted assesses inclusion. The report card system replaced single-word judgments last year. Teaching unions and headteachers have raised concerns about the pressure inspections place on staff. And a 7-0 win over Croatia has put England in a strong position in their Nations League group. Thomas Tuchel says he's pleased with the team's attitude.
2: I'm very happy about the attitude which we finished the game. In the second half, we never let go. We were very humble. We were never arrogant in how we approached this game.
1: 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I'm Ben Monse.
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1: After a chilly, locally foggy start on Sunday, much of England and Wales enjoys warm sunny spells. Cloud, rain and fresh winds will move north, lows of 7 degrees.
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7: 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How are things for you today? Earlier I burned 2,000 calories. That's the last time I leave brownies in the oven while I nap.

0: 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We got you covered.
1: Hi there, it's Harry from Wave Community Radio. I recently went down to Clarence Park Bowling Club and managed to catch up with Jane. Jane was telling us all about the details about getting involved with the club. So if you're interested, listen in.
2: Good morning, my name is Jane Sansom. I'm the secretary of Clarence Bowling Club, and I've been here now 3 years. As secretary, I sort of get involved in sending out information and keeping the members and the committee informed of what's going on.
3: So, yourself, avid bowler, you seem to be going around sort of ushering people into certain areas today on the open day, but what's your side for the bowling?
2: Well, I've been bowling for about 15 years. So, yes, I'm an avid bowler. I bowl indoors as well as outdoors during the summer. I'm ushering people around, trying to make sure everyone gets introduced to members of the club so they can find out how friendly it is and how welcoming, because we don't mind if you come and join as a bowler, whether it's outdoors or indoors, if you're like a snooker player or social. We would just love people to come and join Clarence Bowling Club because we feel we are one of the friendly clubs in Weston Supermare.
3: That's fair enough. And how did you get involved in the side of bowling?
2: Initially, some years ago, there was an advert in the local paper advertising indoor bowling training. Well, my husband had always been a footballer and he said, right, well, let's do this. It's something we can do together. So we joined indoors, say, 15 years ago, and from there we progressed outdoors. Generally, though, when you're bowling, you very rarely put couples together in a match because they do tend to niggle each other. So we go to the same match, but we might play in different teams.
3: If people want to get involved outside of the open day, how can they get in touch with you?
2: Right, you can come in what they call pay and play. So you don't need to be a member. And what we will be advertising is a mobile number. And if you ring up and talk to the person and say what day you want to come and what hour, we will come down and open up, lend you the equipment. And for that, you pay £5 a session.
3: Oh, okay.
2: Now, a session can run from up to 2 hours.
3: Yeah.
2: And that way it's open to evenings because lots of people who work can't come here during the day. And we would love to attract the working population of Weston Supermare.
3: Yep.
2: So weekends, especially evenings, when the evenings at this club are lovely. It's so quiet and it's the perfect time to play bowls.
1: So there you go, directly from Jane down at Clarence Park Bowling Club. 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Right, let's get back to it. I won't interrupt you anymore.
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1: The co-pilot, accused of attacking the captain of an Israel-bound Fly Dubai flight, has been named as Omani national Hammam al-Hammami. UAE officials say he attacked the captain with the cockpit's crash axe and tried to take control of the aircraft in what they have described as a terrorist incident. Passengers and crew intervened before the plane made an emergency landing in Saudi Arabia. A 25-year-old dual UK-Iranian national has been bailed following the RAF Fairford incident. According to counter-terrorism policing, he was arrested on suspicion of preparation of terrorist acts. He is now the sixth man to be arrested in connection to the plot and bailed. Hundreds of anti-immigration protesters have taken part in demonstrations in Southampton and Dover, with counter-protests also held. Police imposed restrictions in both towns, including bans on face coverings during protest activity. In Southampton, the demonstration dispersed without incident, and in Dover, officers were deployed in large numbers as protesters marched from the railway station through the town. England produced a 7-0 demolition of Croatia to strengthen their position in the Nations League. Harry Kane and Bukayo Saka each scored twice, with Jude Bellingham and Anthony Gordon also finding the net before Morgan Rodgers added a late seventh. Thomas Tuchel spoke after the match.
2: No, it was a fantastic victory. It's an outstanding result, of course, and the performance underlying this result is just on the highest level from the first minute till the last minute.
1: His side now need another win against Czechia on Tuesday to move closer to the quarterfinals. And it's National Tyre Safety Month, highlighting the importance of checking your tyres before hitting the road. Colin Stevenson is from National Highways.
3: 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I think Tyre Safety Month and the change in the weather is a really good opportunity to remind people of the importance of checking your tyres.
1: 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I'm Ben Monse.
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1: After a chilly, locally foggy start on Sunday, much of England and Wales enjoys warm, sunny spells. Cloud, rain and fresh winds will move north. Lows of 7 degrees.
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4: It was just another day, a familiar drive through familiar country. 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
8: Do a quick link here, they said. Fill in a gap between these songs, they said. Not sure really what I'm going to say. I'm somewhat distracted by that last tune. Got to be honest, still humming it. The next track is probably going to start soon, so I guess I should probably say something before I get cut.

0: 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We got you covered.
1: Hi there, it's Harry from Wave Community Radio. I recently went down to Clarence Park Bowling Club and managed to catch up with Jane. Jane was telling us all about the details about getting involved with the club. So if you're interested, listen in.
2: Good morning, my name is Jane Sansom. I'm the secretary of Clarence Bowling Club, and I've been here now 3 years. As secretary, I sort of get involved in sending out information and keeping the members and the committee informed of what's going on.
3: So, yourself, avid bowler, you seem to be going around sort of ushering people into certain areas today on the open day, but what's your side for the bowling?
2: Well, I've been bowling for about 15 years, so yes, I'm an avid bowler. I bowl indoors as well as outdoors during the summer. I'm ushering people around, trying to make sure everyone gets introduced to members of the club so they can find out how friendly it is and how welcoming, because we don't mind if you come and join as a bowler, whether it's outdoors or indoors, if you'd like a snooker player or social. We would just love people to come and join Clarence Bowling Club because we feel we are one of the friendly clubs in Weston Supermare.
3: That's fair enough. And how did you get involved in the side of bowling?
2: Initially, some years ago, there was an advert in the local paper advertising indoor bowling training. Well, my husband had always been a footballer, and he said, right, well, let's do this. It's something we can do together. So we joined indoors, say, 15 years ago, and from there we progressed outdoors. Generally, though, when you're bowling, you very rarely put couples together in a match because they do tend to niggle each other. So we go to the same match, which we might play in different teams.
3: If people want to get involved outside of the open day, how can they get in touch with you?
2: Right, you can come in what they call pay and play. So you don't need to be a member. And what we will be advertising is a mobile number. And if you ring up and talk to the person and say what day you want to come and what hour, we will come down and open up, then do the equipment, and for that you pay £5 a session.
3: Oh, okay.
2: And now a session can run from up to 2 hours.
3: Yeah.
2: And that way it's open to evenings because lots of people who work can't come here during the day. And we would love to attract the working population of Weston Supermare.
3: Yep.
2: So weekends, especially evenings, when the evenings at this club are lovely. It's so quiet and it's the perfect time to play bowls.
1: So there you go, directly from Jane down at Clarence Park Bowling Club. 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And if you've got a what's on, a local group, or something that you would like us to help you out with in terms of spreading that message, just get in touch. Right, let's get back to it. I won't interrupt you anymore.
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5: Fascinating facts number 13. Around 25% of people in America believe that the sun rotates around the Earth. Knowing this fact, we're heightened to believe that Trump is falling in that 25%. Wouldn't you agree? 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
1: Conservative leader Kemi Badenoch has suggested cutting inheritance tax would be morally right because people shouldn't be taxed twice. The Tories have made a series of policy announcements ahead of the start of their conference in Birmingham, which gets going today. One promise is that all parents working 16 or more hours a week would be eligible to get 30 hours of free childcare. Meanwhile, PM Andy Burnham has scrapped the controversial plan to reduce the number of jury trials. The idea was introduced under Sir Keir Starmer's leadership to tackle the court backlog. Only some fraud and financial offences will now be allowed to be heard before a judge alone without a jury. Teenagers who walk to school or to the shops might be improving their mental health long term. New research from the States has found the more steps young people take, the better their psychological well-being the following year. Tanya Brown from Living Streets, which is a UK charity encouraging more kids to walk to school, says it can have other benefits too.
2: It's often easier to open up about difficult topics when you're walking or wheeling side by side rather than sitting across from somebody and sort of looking into their eyes. Children who walk to school are more likely to connect with friends during the journey and often reach the classroom in a positive mood, finding it easier to focus.
1: In football, England boss Thomas Tuchel says the 7-0 Nations League win over Croatia can help heal the disappointment of their World Cup defeats.
3: I said it many times, we will always have a scar, we will always feel pain, we will always feel disappointment. That's just the way it is, but this is the way to move forward.
1: His side now need another win against Czechia on Tuesday to move closer to the quarterfinals. Scotland beat North Macedonia 2-0. In rugby league, Wakefield Trinity are Super League champions after beating Warrington 23-10 in the grand final at a sold-out Old Trafford. It's the side's first grand final victory and league title in 58 years. And Delta Goodrum tops the Strictly leaderboard. Head judge Shirley Ballas says she's a force to be reckoned with. That's the latest from Radio News Hub. I'm Liz Whittaker.
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1: Cloudy across much of Scotland and Northern Ireland with outbreaks of rain. Dry elsewhere with plenty of sunshine in the south. Feeling warm in the sunshine, highs of 21 degrees Celsius.
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1: Oh, hello again. 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In a busy street. 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
3: 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And here's Nikki, driving off for a morning coffee. You know the drill, Nikki. Allow at least 1.5 metres when overtaking cyclists, or more if driving over 30 miles per hour. And for horse riders, like Joe on Daisy here, slow down to under 10 miles per hour and allow at least 2 metres. 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
6: 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The Great Whirl and Western Fish and Chips divide pales in comparison to the uphill and bleeding 99 flake with sprinkles fiasco of 65. Now you're all educated, let's get back to the music.

0: 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We got you covered.
1: 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We love to do What's Ons, but here's a little shout out for some help from Right at Home, North Somerset.
2: Take the floor.
3: So, we've been running a Sing and Smile session in Yatton for the last year now.
2: Yep.
3: It's the most amazing event. It's just a really chilled morning where we sit around, have a cup of coffee and sing songs. Mm-hmm. And we would love to find a similar space in Weston to be able to set up the same sort of thing. So we're kind of looking for a cafe or somewhere that can just spare us an hour to come and sing.
2: Just to come along and sing.
3: Open to everyone. Obviously, because we tend to run it in the day, it tends to be retired folks and older people, but there is no age limit. Just a really nice, relaxed atmosphere, hosted by Right at Home, so we just need the space. We'll do the rest.
2: Oh, fantastic. Now, there's no particular day that you're looking for this to be done?
3: Or? No, the one we run in Yatton is a Monday morning from 11 till 12.
2: Yeah.
3: So obviously we need to avoid that time, but other than that...
2: It's all good, really.
3: It's all good, yeah.
2: Fabulous.
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0: 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Bad weather. At the racetrack. In the shower. Oops, sorry. All things that never actually happened. But while listening, you pictured them all, didn't you? 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
5: According to Katie Melua, there are 9 million bicycles in Beijing. Though with a current number of 12 million people, we think she may have miscounted. Reports say there are actually more likely to be 13 million. Sorry, Katie, had to check.
6: There's got to be a record of you someplace. Gotta be on somebody's books.

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1: The Conservatives are promising all parents working 16 or more hours a week would be eligible to get 30 hours of free childcare if they were in charge. The policy is expected to cost £700 million a year. Leader Kemi Badenoch also suggested cutting inheritance tax would be morally right because people shouldn't be taxed twice. Meanwhile, the Prime Minister's done a U-turn on plans to reduce the number of trials held in front of a jury. It was a proposal from when Sir Keir was in charge to get through the court's backlog. Teenagers who walk to school could be giving their mental health a boost. That's according to new research from the States, which says children who take more steps have fewer mental health problems a year later and are better at regulating emotions. Tanya Brown is from UK charity Living Streets. She told us what you can do if you live too far away.
2: A parent or carer can park 5 to 10 minutes away from the school gates and walk or wheel children in for the last 5 to 10 minutes. This helps to reduce traffic congestion and road danger around the school gates too, but also the people walking those last 5 to 10 minutes get to experience the benefits walking brings.
1: Nine Conservative police and crime commissioners have warned children with special educational needs and disabilities could be vulnerable to exploitation and criminality if they fall through the gaps as a result of proposed government reforms. They claim young people can become disengaged from education and training if their needs aren't identified in time, increasing the risk for exploitation, violence and criminal activity. And in football, the Croatia manager says he can't offer any excuses after England hammered them 7-0 in the Nations League. He spoke through a translator.
3: We lacked that energy. Why is difficult to say, but you could tell from the first minute that England was much quicker, more aggressive, faster and just better.
1: In the other match yesterday, Scotland beat North Macedonia 2-0. That's the latest. From Radio News Hub, I'm Liz Whittaker.
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1: Cloudy across much of Scotland and Northern Ireland with outbreaks of rain. Dry elsewhere with plenty of sunshine in the south. Feeling warm in the sunshine, highs of 21 degrees Celsius.
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1: Oh, hello again. 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
9: Woke up in the middle of the night last night and stood on some Lego. It hurt so much, I had to wake up the wife and tell her about it, which annoyed her, as we've been separated for months now. Little wins, eh?

0: Want to know what's happening in and around Weston? We got you covered.
1: Hi there, it's Harry from Wave Community Radio. I recently went down to Clarence Park Bowling Club and managed to catch up with Jane. Jane was telling us all about the details about getting involved with the club. So if you're interested, listen in.
2: Good morning, my name is Jane Sansom. I'm the secretary of Clarence Bowling Club, and I've been here now 3 years. As secretary, I sort of get involved in sending out information and keeping the members and the committee informed of what's going on.
3: So, yourself, avid bowler, you seem to be going around sort of ushering people into certain areas today on the open day, but what's your side for bowling?
2: Well, I've been bowling for about 15 years, so yes, I'm an avid bowler. I bowl indoors as well as outdoors during the summer. I'm ushering people around, trying to make sure everyone gets introduced to members of the club so they can find out how friendly it is and how welcoming, because we don't mind if you come and join as a bowler, whether it's outdoors or indoors, if you'd like a snooker player or social. We would just love people to come and join Clarence Bowling Club because we feel we are one of the friendly clubs in Weston Supermare.
3: That's fair enough. And how did you get involved in the side of bowling?
2: Initially, some years ago, there was an advert in the local paper advertising indoor bowling training. Well, my husband had always been a footballer and he said, right, well, let's do this. It's something we can do together. So we joined indoors, say 15 years ago, and from there we progressed outdoors. Generally though, when you're bowling, you very rarely put couples together in a match because they do tend to niggle each other, so we go to the same match, which we might play in different teams.
3: If people want to get involved outside of the open day, how can they get in touch with you?
2: Right, you can come in what they call pay and play, so you don't need to be a member. And what we will be advertising is a mobile number, and if you ring up and talk to the person and say what day you want to come and what hour, we will come down and open up, lend you the equipment, and for that you pay £5 a session.
3: Oh, okay.
2: And now a session can run from up to 2 hours.
3: Yeah.
2: And that way it's open to evenings because lots of people who work can't come here during the day. And we would love to attract the working population of Weston Supermare.
3: Yeah.
2: So weekends, especially evenings, when the evenings at this club are lovely. It's so quiet and it's the perfect time to play bowls.
1: So there you go, directly from Jane down at Clarence Park Bowling Club. For more information, check them out on social media, or alternatively, by all means, you can welcome to email us, studio@wavewsm.co.uk. And if you've got a What's On, a local group, or something that you would like us to help you out with in terms of spreading that message, just get in touch. Right, let's get back to it. I won't interrupt you anymore.
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0: 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Life is like a video game. 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
1: Game over.
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1: More free childcare, less inheritance tax and stricter controls on foreign student loans. Those are among the plans being announced by the Conservatives. Johnny Holmes has the latest.
2: The Tory party conference gets going today in Birmingham with some bold proposals due to be talked about. A big one for new parents, 30 hours of free childcare for everyone working 16 or more hours a week, no matter what your income is. Kemi Badenoch also said cutting inheritance tax would be morally right because people shouldn't be taxed twice. And they say they can save £900 million a year by tightening access to student loans for non-UK nationals.
1: Meanwhile, PM Andy Burnham has scrapped the controversial plan to reduce the number of jury trials. The idea was introduced under Sir Keir Starmer's leadership to tackle the court backlog. Teenagers who walk to school or to the shops are boosting their mental health long term.
3: It's a great way of experiencing the outdoors, having time to be a bit more mindful, balance out screen time, and walking or being active before school can help children concentrate in the classroom.
1: That's Tanya Brown from Living Streets, a UK charity encouraging more kids to walk. New research from the US has found young people who do more steps had slightly thicker brain tissue in areas involved in movement and regulating emotion, as well as fewer mental health problems a whole year later. England manager Thomas Tuchel says the 7-0 Nations League win over Croatia can help heal the disappointment of their World Cup defeat.
4: I said it many times, we will always have a scar, we will always feel pain, we will always feel disappointment. That's just the way it is, but this is the way to move forward.
1: His side now need another win against Czechia on Tuesday to move closer to the quarterfinals. Scotland beat North Macedonia 2-0. And in rugby league, Wakefield Trinity are Super League champions after beating Warrington 23-10 in the grand final at a sold-out Old Trafford. That's the latest. From Radio News Hub, I'm Liz Whittaker.
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1: Cloudy across much of Scotland and Northern Ireland with outbreaks of rain. Dry elsewhere with plenty of sunshine in the south. Feeling warm in the sunshine, highs of 21 degrees Celsius.
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0: 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We got you covered.
1: Hi there, it's Harry from Wave Community Radio. I recently went down to Clarence Park Bowling Club and managed to catch up with Jane. Jane was telling us all about the details about getting involved with the club. So if you're interested, listen in.
2: Good morning, my name is Jane Sansom. I'm the secretary of Clarence Bowling Club, and I've been here now 3 years. As secretary, I sort of get involved in sending out information and keeping the members and the committee informed of what's going on.
3: So, yourself, avid bowler, you seem to be going around sort of ushering people into certain areas today on the open day, but what's your side for the bowling?
2: Well, I've been bowling for about 15 years, so yes, I'm an avid bowler. I bowl indoors as well as outdoors during the summer. I'm ushering people around, trying to make sure everyone gets introduced to members of the club so they can find out how friendly it is and how welcoming, because we don't mind if you come and join as a bowler, whether it's outdoors or indoors, if you'd like a snooker player or social. We would just love people to come and join Clarence Bowling Club, because we feel we are one of the friendly clubs in Weston Supermare.
3: That's fair enough. And how did you get involved in the side of bowling?
2: Initially, some years ago, there was an advert in the local paper advertising indoor bowling training. Well, my husband had always been a footballer, and he said, right, well, let's do this. It's something we can do together. So we joined indoors, say, 15 years ago, and from there we progressed outdoors. Generally, though, when you're bowling, you very rarely put couples together in a match, because they do tend to niggle each other. So we go to the same match, which we might play in different teams.
3: If people want to get involved outside of the open day, how can they get in touch with you?
2: You can come in what they call pay and play. So you don't need to be a member. And what we will be advertising is a mobile number. And if you ring up and talk to the person and say what day you want to come and what hour, we will come down and open up, lend you the equipment. And for that, you pay £5 a session.
3: Oh, okay.
2: And our session can run from up to 2 hours.
3: Yeah.
2: And that way it's open to evenings, because lots of people who work can't come here during the day. And we would love to attract the working population of Weston Supermare.
3: Yeah.
2: So weekends, especially evenings, when the evenings at this club are lovely. It's so quiet and it's the perfect time to play bowls.
1: So there you go, directly from Jane down at Clarence Park Bowling Club. 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Right, let's get back to it. I won't interrupt you anymore.
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2: There are two types of drive you can have on the motorway. One that feels like this. 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Because being a little more considerate on the road actually reduces congestion and collisions, which transforms everyone's journey. So we all feel a little less and a lot more National Highways.
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1: The Conservatives are going to tell us how they'd save us money at their party conference, which starts today. Johnny Holmes looks at three of their headline proposals.
2: A big one is a plan to expand 30 hours of free childcare to everyone working more than 16 hours a week, even if you earn more than £100,000 a year. The Tories also say they'd save £900 million a year by tightening access to student loans for non-UK nationals. And leader Kemi Badenoch told a paper cutting inheritance tax would be morally right because people shouldn't be taxed twice.
1: The co-pilot accused of attacking the captain of a Fly Dubai plane with an axe had been barred from flying on his own country's airline because of concerns about extremist views. That's according to anonymous officials who've named him as an Omani national. New research from the US has found the more steps teenagers take, the better their mental health the following year. Tanya Brown from Living Streets, which is a UK charity which encourages more kids to walk to school, says it can have other benefits too.
3: It's often easier to open up about difficult topics when you're walking or wheeling side by side rather than sitting across from somebody and sort of looking into their eyes. Children who walk to school are more likely to connect with friends during the journey and often reach the classroom in a positive mood, finding it easier to focus.
1: Nine Conservative police and crime commissioners have warned children with SEND could be vulnerable to exploitation and criminality if they fall through the gaps as a result of proposed government reforms. They claim young people can become disengaged from education and training if their needs aren't identified in time. And in football, the Croatia manager says he can't offer any excuses after England hammered them 7-0 in the Nations League. He spoke through a translator.
4: We lacked that energy. Why is difficult to say, but you could tell from the first minute that England was much quicker, more aggressive, faster, and just better.
1: That's the latest from Radio News Hub. I'm Liz Whittaker.
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1: Cloudy across much of Scotland and Northern Ireland with outbreaks of rain. Dry elsewhere with plenty of sunshine in the south. Feeling warm in the sunshine, highs of 21 degrees Celsius.
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10: Good morning, folks. Welcome. It's another Sunday morning and we're good to go. Everything's all changed over. I'm not going to put the microphones up just yet because we've just got them in the building, but we've got guests in first thing. And I could turn the microphones on. You'd hear a little bit of breathing to know it wasn't me. Otherwise, right, OK, now's the time to get the questions in. 07510559979. We have Toucan Law in the building. They're going to be talking all things to do with what they're here to do and the fact that they're a local law firm. That's the key factor. And, more importantly, an event that's coming up in November that you may want to find out about. Now, what I'd really like to hear from you this morning is any questions you've got around will writing. So if you've not thought about getting a will, or if you're thinking to yourself, maybe I need to update mine or something like that, whatever the question, send it in. 07510559979. We can ask them. They are very lovely, so don't worry about that. They're not absolutely out here to just crucify you for not having a will. So if you haven't, don't worry. Get in touch and let's make this happen, okay? You can also email in if it's easier for you, studio@wavewsm.co.uk. And let's ease you into Sunday. Here we go.

0: Are you putting somebody else here? No, there aren't. Please introduce yourself to the listeners at home to let them know who you are.
1: Well, good morning, everyone, on this bright and cheery Sunday morning. We're not taking part in the half marathon today. Instead, we're sat here. My name's Kylie Cox. I'm from Toucan Law. Lots of you may have seen me sat there in the corner on Regent Street, St. James Street, Oxford Street area. And I'm here as well with my husband, Andrew Cox, who also works in the business.
0: Let's be honest, it was a bit of a marathon getting in this morning, so I think you've done a bit. Please, introduce yourself. How did you get involved?
2: So, yeah, I'm Andrew Cox. Yeah, I'm the hussy of Kylie, and I'm the second voice of Toucan Law. The knowledgeable one always speaks first. So good morning, Western Supermare, and yeah, looking forward to the show and speaking to you all.
0: Fantastic. Right, so we've come in this morning, we have got an agenda to talk about, haven't we? And we're going to be covering lots of that as it comes. Now, you can get the questions in. I'm going to keep firing it over so that people can do that. 07510559979 is the number to get in touch with. You can also text us, WhatsApp us. If you've got Wi-Fi, WhatsApp's the easiest way. Dump it in your phone and get away. That's how we write. So we're going to be talking lots of things to do with will writing today as well, isn't it? Anything in particular that people need to just be aware of and they can put pen down and we can have a look at throughout? Yeah?
1: I think the most important thing is to make a will. Lots and lots of the adult population don't make wills. I think it's only one third of the adult population who actually have written their wills.
0: Right.
1: And the detriment to not having a will is crucial for their family. So it's a selfless act. It's like, write your will, it's for your loved ones, it's not for you. Get your affairs in order, so it makes life a little bit easier when you're not here anymore.
0: Okay. And what about the process in terms of that initially? I know we'll probably get some questions come through in terms of the process. How easy is it to go around writing a will? Obviously, people are just coming to you and they're saying, make it happen, make it do. But how easy? What sort of process?
1: Well, we make it super easy, obviously. So we've got a really nice, informal, relaxing environment that people can come and talk to us. They come in, they just sit down. You know, lots of people go out laughing and saying, Kylie, I just didn't realise I should be laughing when I was making my will. It's not a morbid topic. It's a celebration of life. It doesn't have to be doom and gloom. You don't have to worry about it. The consultation, the appointment will take half an hour to an hour tops. We will get your will drafted within a week or two. It will all be signed, done and dusted, and then you can just move on with the rest of your life. It's easy.
0: And it's so important to do as well. Now, we're going to play a tune now. Just to get things a bit bedded down. I know they've got rabbit in the headlights because it's on air. Obviously, you know, they listen to us all the time. That's fine. You've probably heard the adverts for Toucan as well on the radio station, hosted by Dominic Diamond.
3: It is Dominic Diamond, yep.
0: The man from Game Master.
3: Games Master, that's it. He's, come my little living legend. And one of the fun things you do is in businesses get the people, and your heroes. And we got him on radio, and he's a radio man himself. I met him last week. He's got a new show running around, so he's still relevant and kicking and speaking clearly, so we're very proud to have him on board.
0: Fantastic. Right, let's get a tune for you. Enjoy this one. If you need to pop the kettle on, sit down and get some notes on it, you can do. Again, get in touch, 07510559979.

0: I'm not sure what the computer's doing to me today. It's picked out some tunes for the hourly show, and usually we ease you in. That's a bit of a lively one from Elton John. I know it ticked the Elton John box, but that was a bit of a lively one. Sorry about that. I know you're a little bit up and going, thrown you out a bit. Some of you probably think you're in hour two. Hour two's coming. Don't worry, we're still in hour one. It's fine. Clocks haven't changed just yet. That's the end of the month. Right, we're here joined this morning by Tuukka Law, and we're covering all aspects to do with, well, a number of things. If you've got any questions, you can do. It's an opportunity to get a bit of advice if you want it, but they'll obviously want to know, you know, a little bit more from you. So we'll get down that. However, we're talking wills, we're talking probate, things like that. So we had a question come in from Susan. Susan's messaged in saying, good morning, currently listening, and is there a minimum amount you can put on your will? Now, the only thing is, Susan, if you could give us a little bit more detail, that'd be really helpful. But we can only think, you know, you maybe don't have much in order to leave to people. So that's probably what we're thinking about. Yeah?
1: Yeah, I think so.
0: So what's your thoughts on that?
1: So, Susan, or to anybody, it really doesn't matter if you've got a lot or a little bit to leave. It's leaving your legacy. So the only way you can make sure your wishes are carried out when you're not here is by documenting it in a will. If you don't have a will, there's this horrible archaic law called the intestacy rules that bite in. They're over 100 years old. They're completely out of date. They don't recognise modern families, modern situations.
0: Yeah.
1: There's no provision for children, partners even. So you have to document it. You could leave charitable gifts, you can leave funeral wishes, you can leave guardians for your pets even. Just document those wishes. It's really important.
0: Okay. What's the initial process for sort of gathering? What should people be doing? Right, so they've made contact with you at home in order to do this. We're going to get on to an event later on, so we'll cover that's coming up that you can go along to get more info. But it's just, if you want to get things together and you're like, right, okay, this is what I'm going to do. I'm going to get my will together. What do I need to get together?
1: You just need to think about who it is that you'd want to leave something to, and that's it. You don't have to worry about anything. We cover it all. It's a really informal chat when you come along. It's not scary. It's not anything to worry about. It's just a case of knowing who your family are, what you've got, and we just make sure then you document it in the right way.
2: That's it. So, one of the questions I get on the phone is, oh, what have I got to bring on the day? What have I got to do? It's very much on us. We'd say bring some idea along. We just want to make sure you're not changing someone else's will, which would probably be fun, but let's not do that. And yeah, just yeah, I'm the tea maker. Carly's the knowledge, a giver. Usually I have a giggle, but you get totally relaxed. We got two little shih tzus running around that kind of make themselves at home or make themselves scarce because not everyone's a dog person, but that's their problem. But no, joking aside, come in, some ID, sit down, have a giggle, have a cup of tea from me, say it's not strong enough, and we kind of move forwards and hopefully be friends by the end of it.
1: You might even get biscuits.
2: Well, that's it. We've got some Biscoff ones and we're really moving up a gear here.
0: There we go. Biscuits and being able to talk about it. That's a sweetener for me. So whereabouts are you situated as well in Weston, just so people know?
1: So we're opposite Dolphin Square, so we're St James Street. So if you're looking from Nando's, we are on the corner. It's really easy. We've even got the carnival route past us now, so we're buzzing about that.
0: Oh, there's a location. Now imagine if you contact them and you could arrange to do your will just before the carnival passes, then obviously your cars are stuck in there. You're then going to have to watch it from a local, you know, I'm just thinking.
2: Big up Weston Carnival, yeah. Absolutely fun. Yeah, thanks for going past our window. So, yeah, we do make good use of it. And I'm sure members of ours can come in for the toilet, which is what you're really thinking, more than extra advice, which you're pretending to do at the door.
0: We've got the Lions coming in for hour two, as they do every single month. So I'll pass on your guards because they're heavily involved with the carnival, which is fantastic. Keep the questions coming in. Susan, by all means, message in a little bit more detail. If you've got any examples of things that you've got, any questions with regards to what you can leave in your will, we're going to cover that in a minute as well. So that whether or not there's things that you can't leave in your will, that'd be interesting to see. Get in touch 07510 55 9979.

0: Welcome back. Delphonics, didn't I blow your mind this time? Well done. I'm going to give the computer some props for that. We got back on track. It's fine. We're joined this morning by Toucan Law. We're talking all aspects of legal will writing, I think, is there, and probate as well. So, curious question. That's one coming from me. Is there things that you cannot put in your will?
1: Oh, well, yes.
0: Other than the obvious, I think, is other people's stuff.
1: Well, people do try to do that quite frequently. You can't leave anything in your will that's against public policy is the main thing. I have seen some weird and wonderful gifts in my time. I've been writing wills for nearly 30 years.
0: Go on.
1: Somebody left their collection of underpants to somebody.
0: I'm sorry.
1: Their Calvin Klein underpants, which I thought was quite an interesting gift. I don't know if they liked the person or loathed them. I suggested that they just store it in a memorandum of wishes alongside their will, because in mind, a will does become a public document once you pass away.
0: Yeah.
1: So we don't need all of that. And you can actually write your will on anything as well, on anything weird. So somebody wrote it on an eggshell, that's in the probate registry, a wall. A more recent one, I think, was on the back of like fish fingers, like packets.
0: They wrote on an eggshell and a wall. How?
1: You can write your will on any material.
0: Right.
1: It just has to be in writing.
0: Does it have to go somewhere? I mean, that wall, would that have to be taken down and taken somewhere?
1: Well, essentially, I don't know where the wall is, but yeah, it's a story I learned in law school. So yeah, exciting
2: stuff.
1: We
2: use Pizza Hut boxes. Yeah, you know, it's hard times, but it does the job.
0: Oh my goodness. All right, okay, curious one. Keep the questions coming in, 07510559979. Now, I'm going to play a quick song now for you to indulge in. Then we're going to come back and we're going to be talking about an event that's coming up in November. This is the key factor that you need to pop into your diary just to let you know when it's coming. And we'll give you little hints as to nearer the time so that you know that it is coming. So don't worry about that. But we're going to be talking about that very shortly. If you want to get in touch, you can email us in if you wish. Now, if you want to email in anything later, or you might think, you know what, I'm going to have a chat with someone and then we'll send it through. You can do. You can send it over and we'll send it on directly. So we'll keep you in the loop and link you in. That's easier to do. So if that suits you, that's what we'll do. Right, let's play some Ashford and Simpson for you. And we'll be back directly after talking about the upcoming event.

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7: Welcome back. There we go. You probably just heard them just then. They did say they've heard the advert. They don't know how many times, which is good. Shows they're listening. I can live with that. That's fine. Right. We were talking off air with regards to aspects in relation to will writing, and we've been talking on air about will writing. However, the key factor that we do want to cover is we've got an upcoming event. Now, let's discuss this. Now, pens at the ready for you at home. Please, by all means, get this down. We've got an event that's coming up in November.
8: That's it.
7: Which date?
8: So the date is the 2nd of November.
7: 2nd of November, okay.
8: It's at 2 o'clock.
7: Yep.
8: And it's at the Clarence Park Bowls, which I don't know, a lot of people... and it's, you know, you've heavily kind of covered it yourself, so hopefully you can find your way down there. It's within the park at Clarence Park. It's usually just for members, but that day they said, you know, they're welcoming everyone in. They've very much welcomed me, and they're going to look at after everyone as well. It's going to be probably about half hour to an hour where Kylie will talk. I will not talk in concise as I do. Kylie will cover the things you want to know and get things sorted. But we'll look after you. We've got, you know, teas, coffee, cake down there. And again, then please, you know, after your knowledge is improved, have a little look at the club. So, yeah, we're looking forward to being there and them hosting us and seeing you there if you can get there.
7: And it's an opportunity to come down with anything that you'd need to get together to write will. So if you want to come armed, you know, and when I say armed, I don't mean armed. But if you want to come down with items that you want to discuss about it, you can do. So they can do that. What sort of things should they be preparing beforehand?
9: So mainly these are a series of community conversations that we have. So the main thing about this area is to start talking. And talk to your family, talk to your loved ones about what it is. So we call them Toucan Talk. There are Toucan Talk community sessions. They're very educational, very informal, but it just gives you lots and lots of information to think about. You don't need to come prepared, you just need to come prepared to listen, that's all. So we just talk there, we highlight and raise awareness on all sorts of topics, from writing your will to what happens if you lose your faculties, to care, you know, care home fee planning, to protecting your property, to yep. inheritance tax, so it's everything. So it's a real wide range of estate planning solutions.
7: Okay, so that's quite concise, really. And that's November
8: the 2nd at 2 p.m.
7: That's it. That. I keep them on point there. November the 2nd. If you've got any questions about it, you can actually get in touch with them directly. What's the main point of contact for you both? What's the easiest form of contact before the event?
9: So you can pick up the phone and give us a call. You can pop in and see us. We're just, as I said, we're local to Weston-super-Mare. You can go online, you can email us, you can chat to us, you can go on WhatsApp, we're available. You can even send a pigeon if you want. We will respond.
7: Fantastic. So more details about that available on socials. If you want to catch it, go looking for it. We're going to post loads of it as well, so there'll be plenty there. And that's coming up down at Clarence Park Golf Club. Bowling Club. There we go. I get it right. I've got to throw one in, otherwise people think I'm too perfect.
9: We were listening.
7: That's fine. Let's play another tune. This is India Irie, and we'll be back with more.
6: It's your special Sunday morning. Harry just provides the soundtrack.

0: Welcome back. You're listening to Wave Community Radio. We are here this morning with Toucan Law, and we are covering all aspects. There we go. Let's get them on camera. So there they are. They're real. They exist. If you want to go and have a look, they're on social media, so you can see them, and you can see that they do exist. It's not just voices. Because I certainly wouldn't be able to talk about all the things that we're going to cover now. So there's certain aspects that we want to cover to do with... around the whole will aspects. What would you like to start with first?
1: So the will is just the first part of estate planning. That's the thing. So when you're thinking about your will, that's for when you're not here anymore. So it doesn't really help you in any way.
0: Yeah.
1: But you've also got what's called lasting powers of attorney, and they're to look after you. So lasting powers of attorney are for you to appoint somebody that you trust to manage your affairs if you can't. And that might be that you become mentally incapable or physically incapable, or you just reach an old age where you can't be bothered anymore. It doesn't matter what it is.
0: That's not far off for me, yeah, to be fair.
1: They're crucial documents to have in place, and they're just as important as writing your will, and some might say more important because they're about you. But with your will, you know, you can do anything from a very basic will to something a little bit more intricate with things like planning to protect your property or looking after vulnerable people or whatever it might be. Anything that you want documented, it can generally be documented as long as it's not against public policy.
0: So let's ask that question. Public policy, go on.
1: Well, public policy is anything that obviously incites anything like violence or terrorism or anything. I can't put any gifts to any dodgy organisations, nothing like that, you know. It's just not the place to do it.
2: You can leave something to Wave. That'd be good.
1: You can leave something to Wave,
2: yeah.
1: Yes.
2: And keeping you happy for...
1: That's not against public policy.
0: Richard, if you're listening at home, take notes. I think it's that's what we're going to do.
1: Legacy given.
0: So these aspects that's all coming together, let's have a look. We had a question come in. I'm throwing this at you now. Other than bringing stuff, what's the process when I see you? What do we start with so that I know what you're going to start talking about?
1: We just start with a chat. We get to know you, so you know you, who you are, your name, your background, who your children are, if you're married. We just get to know you, and then we get to start understanding what it is that you want to achieve. So it's a really informal discussion. People feel so intimidated by it, but honestly, it's not. If you go online, read our reviews, everyone will tell you how we make it such a human, friendly, easy experience for everybody. It is just about having a discussion. We're humans. Just because we work in law doesn't mean we're, you know, stuffy, horrible people that don't, you know, have any ability to be human. We are very human being about it. I think somebody said recently, thank you for putting a human face on the legal industry. And that's what we're about. You know, it really is about making it human. I have my own personal story. One of the reasons that I get out of out of bed every day and come to work is because I've been there. Mm-hmm. You know, I've lost my mum when I was very young. We never had the discussions. We never had the opportunity to. And I just bring that to work thinking, please, it's so important to have these discussions. Don't be like my family, you know, where we didn't really know what to do.
0: Yeah.
1: Because we'd never had that opportunity. So, you know, plan. That's all it is. Plan and talk.
0: I will throw it. There's one other question that's coming now.
1: Yeah.
0: This one's coming from Jeff. Jeff is based in, it says Bamwell, but he's put a postcode down. I don't know.
2: Big up Bamwell.
0: Thanks a lot for that. That's great. However, his question's quite poignant. Toucan Law. Why Toucan?
1: Oh, it's my favourite. It really is. There's nothing to do with toucans or anything. It was just because we wanted to be different. We wanted to be memorable and we wanted to be quirky. You know, when you think of legal service, especially our area, you think of male, pale, stale, a bit morbid, a bit bleak, whereas we're nothing like that. We're very colourful, we're vibrant. As I said, it's a celebration of life. It doesn't have to be.
0: Yeah, he's also messaged back in to say, any relation to Guinness or anything like that? I think that's very much showing your age now, Jeff. Yeah. That really is with that advert.
1: I was drinking out of a Guinness glass yesterday with a toucan on it.
2: We do get a lot of
1: clients
2: gifts.
1: Buy us toucan, everything.
2: Yeah, we've got toucan salt and pepper shakers.
1: People make toucans for us.
2: Crocheted some for us.
1: I know, yeah, it's great. That's lovely. Why we did it, so we can get some free gifts from clients.
2: But you're absolutely right. It was actually to be completely opposite of the usual. Well, let's say if you walk into a solicitor's, sometimes it's like you feel like a school child looking up and you kind of sit there. And we thought, how can we change this? It doesn't need to be that way now. So you're kind of greeted by me, you know, and it's a kind of like, hello, welcome. It's sofas. It's not glass rooms. It's no intimidation. It's sit down, have a chat, as if it was in your own home. And then you cover things, and just to cover off, that process, you sit down, an hour, kind of gets a full understanding. She'll then even give you a full understanding of how to look after your estate, you know, save lots of money, things to think about that you couldn't even think about if you feel left to your own devices. And what happens then? You go away, we'll get your will or LPAs ready. In the meantime, let's say you didn't think of someone on the day and that was what was stopping you, you could then update us, you know, we'll have it all done within the calendar month. If you've got some information you walk away you didn't have for us on the day, that was probably stopping you from coming in the first place, not needed, just you call in the information or email us and we'll get it all ready, get you back in to Duke and Law, another cup of tea and biscuit from me, we'll get you signed a witness correctly, which is, don't fall at the last hurdle. And that's it. You're on your way. We say the kind of the best way. What's our little slogan? The best way to stop. That's it.
1: The best way to stop thinking about it is just to do it.
2: There you go. Yeah. There you go. It's unforgettable.
1: And I tell you, the consultation is quicker than Andrew's speak.
2: Oh, yeah. Once she shuts me up, the consultation takes about, it's only about 20 minutes of the hour.
0: I'm sure it's fine. Keep the questions coming in if you've got them. 07510 559979. Here's Michael McDonald.

0: Welcome back. You listen to Wave Community Radio. David Bowie, China Girl. Before that, Michael McDonald. There's some good tunes this morning. I'm doing very well so far. Joined by Took and Law. They are still in the building. If you've got any questions and you'd like to catch them, they're fully relaxed now as we're coming to the end of the hour. So it's the way it always is. They'll be ready for the next time. Don't worry. We were talking about the event that's coming up in November. However, there is an event that you're attending coming up in October. 15th to the 18th of October, Good Grief Western is a festival about love and loss. It is loads of things that have been covered by then. You're exhibited.
1: We are, yes. So we very much help people with probate, whether that is us helping them by doing the work or whether that's just us guiding them and holding their hand through the process. But yes, we do loads and loads around probate and loss, and as I said, I've experienced it myself, so really passionate about helping people in the same situation.
0: Ah, fantastic. So if you want to go along, they're going to be along there as well as the event, which is going to be on at Clarence Park in November. We did have a question that came in. They did say, with regards to anything that is coming out of my will before it's passed on. So I think what they're alluding to is they've got low savings or anything. Does anything get taken out before the will gets dispersed?
1: So the main thing is, I always look at it, your estate is your pot. It's a pot of money, basically. So whatever you've got, whether that's your furniture, your money in your bank, your savings account, your premium bonds, just chuck it all in this pot. The first thing that gets paid out, unfortunately, is your funeral, the tax man, and any bills that you might have. And then after that, it can then get distributed. So just think of it as, once all your debts and things have been paid, then your money can pass to whoever you want it to pass to.
0: No, that's fair enough. Now, just to surmise, really, because we're going to have them back, don't worry. So if there's an outcry, if you want to email in, studio@wavewsm.co.uk. We haven't finished yet. If you want to email in, do so. We can pass anything along. So if you've just caught this. Now, if you're listening to this on Listen Back, which is going to be available very soon, so that you can listen back to it in full, and you want to catch anything, you can do. If you're listening back and you want to email in, you can do as well. If you want to text us in, you can do. We'll get it over to them, not a problem. However, and here's the point, they're going to now tell you where they can, you can get in touch with them. Emails, phone numbers.
1: We are, as I said, we're in St James Street in Weston-super-Mare, so you can just pop in and see us. We're opposite Dolphin Square. Pick up the phone, 01934 271027. Find us online, www.tookandlaw.co.uk, and we're all over socials. We have a TikTok channel, we have a YouTube channel, we're on Facebook, we've got a Facebook group. You can find us anywhere, generally.
2: That's right, yeah. So you've got Kylie, we've got Ellie. Again, go on, look at the reviews. Please look at the reviews. I can say one thing. But thanks to everyone that did give us the reviews and to get us to where we are. So, I look forward to speaking to you on the phone. If you want to book in with me, I get you with, if you like the sound of Kylie or Ellie, that's it. I'll get you booked in with your preferred one. But like I said, I'm making the tease. There's no getting out of that.
0: Making the tease, there we go. So, I mean, Sunday still to go. We've got the Lions coming up in the next hour of the show. What's your plans for Sunday?
2: Well, if we can escape Weston, 3,000, I don't know how many people are out there running
0: people listening at home, it's a half marathon on season.
1: We don't want to escape Weston, everyone. We love Weston. It's our home.
2: Yeah. So we just got to get the car out. That's the thing. So it's about walking the dog. So yeah, back to the seafront.
1: There's a market. I'm going to pop to the market.
2: Oh yeah, the market's on.
1: Yeah, a little mooch around the market.
2: That's it. I always enjoy that. Get some little bits and bobs.
1: Support local market.
0: Plenty to cover on that aspect. Brilliant. Thank you so much for coming in.
1: Thank you for having us.
0: Folks, you can hear the advert to remind you anyway. You'll hear that all over Wave anyhow. But also just a reminder as well, the event in November, if you want to go down to Clarence Park and see them in person, not just on the video, as you can probably see if you're looking on the socials, but if you want to go down, one last shout out for the event in November.
2: That's it, Clarence, November 2nd, 2 o'clock, come down, meet Kylie, ask questions, and get some knowledge and have some fun.
0: Fantastic. Right, let's get to it. This is the final track of this hour. We'll be back with the Lions directly after this. Thank you very much to Took and Law for coming in
2: Thank
0: and
2: you.
0: Braving a Sunday morning.
2: Yeah.

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1: More free childcare, less inheritance tax, and stricter controls on foreign student loans. Those are among the plans being announced by the Conservatives. Johnny Holmes has more.
2: The Tory party conference gets going today in Birmingham with some bold proposals due to be talked about. A big one for new parents, 30 hours of free childcare for everyone working 16 or more hours a week, no matter what your income is. Kemi Badenoch also said cutting inheritance tax would be morally right because people shouldn't be taxed twice. And they say they can save £900 million a year by tightening access to student loans for non-UK nationals.
1: Meanwhile, PM Andy Burnham has scrapped the controversial plan to reduce the number of jury trials. The idea was introduced under Sir Keir Starmer's leadership to tackle the court's backlog. It's claimed the co-pilot accused of attacking the captain of an Israel-bound flight with an axe was an Omani national who'd been barred from flying on his country's airline because of his extremist views. Three anonymous officials have identified him as Hammam al-Hammami. Teenagers who walk to school could be giving their mental health a boost. That's according to new research in the States, which says children who take more steps have less mental health problems a whole year later and are better at regulating emotions. Tanya Brown is from UK charity Living Streets. She told us what you can do if you live too far away to walk.
3: A parent or carer can park 5 to 10 minutes away from the school gates and walk or wheel children in for the last 5 to 10 minutes. This helps to reduce traffic congestion and road danger around the school gates too, but also the people walking those last 5 to 10 minutes get to experience the benefits walking brings.
1: Finally, in rugby league, Wakefield Trinity are Super League champions after beating Warrington 23-10 in the grand final at a sold-out Old Trafford. It's the side's first victory and league title in 58 years. An open-top bus parade is being held in the city this afternoon. That's the latest from Radio News Hub. I'm Liz Whittaker.
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1: Cloudy in Scotland and Northern Ireland with outbreaks of heavy rain across western Scotland. Dry elsewhere with plenty of sunshine in the south. Highs of 21 degrees Celsius.
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10: Good morning, welcome. It's hour two on the SOS Show, which means on the first Sunday of the month, I'm joined by Western Lions. Good morning, gents.
11: Good morning.
10: And, there we go, Unity. They are on it. Kate, it's all right. It's perfectly fine. Yep. They're with it. It's fine. We're all together now.
11: Photographs. Don't forget photographs.
10: Yeah, no, we're doing that. I'm all over photographs. Don't worry about it. I'll get shot otherwise. So let's start with, please, introduce yourself to the people at home. Who are you this morning?
11: Grant Paris.
10: And how are you?
11: I've got a bit of a cold, actually.
10: But I have to. I
11: thought you had, so that made me feel a bit better.
10: I'm not using the B's and the D's. No. I'm staying well away from those.
11: Yeah.
10: But and yourself, first time.
12: Craig Johnson. I'm sort of fairly new to the area. We moved here 2 years ago, so my lovely wife. So yeah, it's getting involved with the community, as they say.
10: Good. I love it. I quite like that you've got quite a new selection of Lions that are coming through, which is wonderful to see.
11: It's good news, isn't it? And they're all very proactive as well, which is rather good.
10: In other words, it's good news. Take jobs off me. I like that. That's what Grant is. It's less work for me to do. I'm more than happy now. That's fine. So we're in this morning. If you want to get in touch, you can do 07510559979. Studio at wavewsm.co.uk is the email address to get in touch. What are we going to cover this morning, gents?
11: We've got quite a bit, actually. We've got Pines for Pound coming up on the 9th of January. And we're also going to tag the Christmas trees that are sold at Divan Caravans.
10: Okay.
11: And we're looking for people to actually help tag those on Friday the 20th and the 27th of November. So if you're interested in that, you can contact us on our website. But that's tagged so that when people actually buy them, they know that we are available to collect on the 9th of December. And, of course, all the money we collect on that goes towards Western Hospice Care, which is great fun. And if anyone would like to come along, they don't necessarily have to hop in the van and collect the trees, but if there's anybody out there who would like to get involved with that one, do let us know. You can do that on the website as well, on the Western Lions Club website. So we'd love to hear from you.
12: It is quite a fun event. It's actually quite surprising how competitive everyone gets, you know, how many trees they can get in their van and how quick they can get round the sort of their sort of list. So it's quite competitive to sort of see them.
10: It always coincides with Grant talking about that, because we always get the person that messages in saying that they saw Grant stealing a tree outside. And one person did message him once saying they'd forgotten they put it out there and they were going to rush out in their pyjamas to stop Grant from taking it. But then they remembered that it was Grant that had probably arranged for it to be collected. Anyway.
11: It was, yes. I remember those pyjamas, actually.
10: He wasn't just out there literally robbing trees.
12: Grant will pick up any tree that's lying around on the side of the road.
11: Do you know, I was actually walking along Wallace Coat Road the other day and there's actually one in the garden. I said to my wife, do you think that's one we lost? Or it's still there and it's still got some green on it. I couldn't believe it.
10: They've decided to literally just plant it and be done with it. That's fair.
11: I've got my list here. I do a thing at the meetings called Tail Twister, and we're a sad club really, because I've got Maxine, who's an air they're not allowed to call them stewardesses now, are they? They call them cabin crew.
10: Cabin crew.
11: Yeah, yeah. And I've said, you know, because what we do is I think up little stories about them, and then they have to pay a fine, which is one out of our ways of collecting money. And I've got for, Maxine here on the ground for a short time. And, of course, she works on Jet 2, and she's up in the air quite a lot. But, she tells some horrendous stories, actually, so it'd be interesting to have her on just talking about that one day, because it would be rather fun. Shall we have some music?
10: Let's do that. Let's get the show off to the start here. It's a bit of heat wave for you, because we're very optimistic that the summer is going to be extended.
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0: There we go, good start. Heat wave, it's ironic, but we're going to go with it, seeing as it's getting into winter. Joined by the Lions for the Lions Show. This is how it is, the first Sunday of each month. They come in and join us to give us an update on all the fundraising that they're doing. We had a message come in from Judith. Judith says, how much have you raised, which we'll get to in a minute, at the Ale Fest? And thanks to Grant, recommend Grant with regards to pouring, because he served them at the Ale Fest and they got good measures.
1: He had a good time then. That's the main thing.
0: That's the main thing. That is absolutely the main thing.
1: I was going to hand over to Craig about Langford, but I will do this now. The festival project raised £28,860 net, and we donated £4,126 for the Carnival Club of Bridgewater. Now, the Carnival Club of Bridgewater have been helping us, and to be honest with you, we couldn't do without them now, because a lot of the Lions are getting that much older, so carrying and lugging and all that sort of thing, and we need younger people.
0: Honorary Lions, that's what they are now.
1: That they are, yeah. Yes. And so we're very, very grateful to them. So they have 10%, or not 10%, £10 an hour, sorry. And that's what they raised for themselves, which is 4,126. So 28,860, a little bit down on last year, but you've got to remember that costs are going up, and we've been trying to keep our costs down. So it's getting tougher, but we're there for the challenge, and we look forward to seeing you all next year.
0: Speaking of the challenge, what's the next challenge? What's the next fundraiser that we've got coming up?
2: Well, next big fundraiser is really the carnival. That's the next one we'll be pushing for. So, with another hat on, I'm actually on the carnival committee, so I've got involved with that side as well. So, yeah, that's been a little bit of an eye-opener, because although coming from Essex, we've had carnivals over there, and I've sort of been in and done that sort of thing.
0: Yeah.
2: The carnivals you have here, and I'll have to get it right, the carts are incredible in size.
0: You can't be involved with the Carnival Club and helping them not get the name right.
2: Oh yeah. you know, I do get pulled up if I say that they're floats. So, but yeah, it's just one of those things. It's just you soon get used to it. But yeah, the carnival's coming up. Obviously, there's a lot of planning going into that, because obviously, with the state of the way things are around and how people are, we have to be very, very sort of open about the risk assessment and the public safety.
0: Yeah.
2: So that's a big headache for us, working very close with North Somerset Council. But yeah, the Lions do all the collecting. They get all the organising and the collecting for us, all the buckets sorted out. So yeah, big shout out. If anybody's interested in groups or individuals to want to do collecting on our gates, we'd just, have a look on our website. There is a site on the Carnival Committee side. There is a site, and there's a document that you can fill in and come along and help out.
0: Got a message coming from Stacey.
2: Yeah.
0: She says, in terms of the carnival, do you still carry the big drain pipes to catch people's money from their window? Because they're going up to see their auntie, who is on a first floor and overlooking the actual new promotion. I'm assuming she means the bits that you could put coins in.
2: I would imagine there would be some form of way of getting the money from just about everybody.
0: I mean, if there's a way to get the money for people to raise,
2: people
0: want
2: to give
0: funds,
2: it, we will find a way of getting it. So that's one of our biggest next sort of work that we're doing.
1: Craig, can you explain why we have the gates?
2: Yeah.

0: Well, just a simple sort of thing is obviously we have the road closure and we have the whole of sort of the centre of Weston-super-Mare closed off for traffic because obviously we've got a lot of people in that area. It's estimated about 50,000 people. Now, it costs in the region of about £75,000 to £80,000 to put on.
1: Yeah.
0: So it's not free in that sense. And we get no subsidy from the council or anything like that. We have to pay for that. So that's why we have the gates and we ask everybody that's coming in or going out, whichever way they're doing, to make a contribution. And if everybody that came past put £2-3 in that bucket, that would make life a lot easier because obviously we're chasing around trying to get sponsorship and stuff like that to try and top up those coffers.
1: Yeah.
0: You know, because the more we get from the volunteer, you know, people coming in and donate, the more we can give out to charities and just have that little bit of left over to pay for next year's. And that's how we roll it on. So the more we have, the more we give away.
1: Yeah.
0: So it's, you know, it's a win-win situation, you know.
2: I think you could, yes, it's a free event, but it's not free to the people who are organising it. It costs a lot of money to put out. As Craig said, we want people to benefit from it as well as enjoy it. And there are people who won't be able to go because for one reason or another. And we'd like to help them. And that's what it's all about. So have fun, enjoy it. But remember that the costs are high and we'd be very grateful for any kind of donation.
1: It's really important to remind people that it's not a totally funded event by North Somerset.
0: No.
1: I think there's very much misconception. They understand, they think that it's funded, it's put on by the council for us and all this, or alternatively the floats are there paid to cover. And no, it's all fundraising that puts the floats there. It's all there to, the carts are all funded by the actual clubs themselves. They raise the money for that. Then obviously you've got the access to be able to get round the roads, the barriers, the safety measures put in place. Obviously we've got volunteers that run it as well. So it is very much a charity funded thing anyway.
0: I mean all the carts and the clubs get what they call an appearance fee effectively, which is a donation again, in the sense that we give to them because they're a charity, they're trying to build the carts for next year. You know, so it costs them money as well. So every time they come to a carnival, they get that appearance cost, you know. So, I mean, diesel's going stupid now, you know. You can imagine what they're, you know, they're all screaming at, you know, the cost of just driving between carnivals, let alone actually driving around them, is hard work for them all. So yeah, you know, sympathy for all of it. It's a lot of cost out there, and everybody, if they sat down and thought, you know, if I was going to go to the carnival, how much it would cost me to drive there, and then, you know, you've got to get all the team there and everything else. So yeah, it's a lot of funding that needs doing. So yeah, you know, I know it's a tight time, but you know, a couple of quid each, you know, especially if you've got a family going there, it's not a lot of money for a big event, you know.
1: No, nice and simple.
2: I remember the drain pipes, walking along the road, these huge great drain pipes that they used to drop money down. I was just thinking of Morecambe and Wise when they were doing Singing in the Rain. And every drain pipe that Eric Morecambe came to, he got soaking wet.
0: That's
2: so,
0: the one, yeah.
2: Yeah.
0: Well, maybe if it's raining, it will have the same effect.
2: Yeah, it will have the same effect, yeah.
1: Let's get some music now. We'll be back directly after these. If you've got any questions, 07510559979 is the number to get in touch. 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

0: 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You're listening to the SOS Show with the Lions as well. Lions and Western are in the building. We just covered the carnival, so if you've missed that, listen back. It's perfectly fine. You can do that. You can listen back to the show anytime, along with other shows that we've got with various Lions. We like getting various Lions in. They all have their own individual qualities on the air. Grant very much likes his. He's eventually going to end up with a show on this radio station. I can feel that happening. Good morning to Kate. Kate's messaged in saying, don't forget picture. Fair enough. No worries.
1: Has she really done that?
0: Yeah, already done
1: well,
0: it.
1: Well, there you go.
0: Yeah. I'm way ahead of you, Kate. Way ahead of you. Get back to your horses. Carry on with that.
1: Well, we not want a picture of her on a horse, don't we, really?
0: Oh, there we go.
1: Send it both ways.
0: Bit of touche. There
1: yeah,
0: we go.
1: Absolutely. Or nay.
0: Puns always intended. So where do we go next then, gents?
1: Well, I'm just going to talk about the Lifeline Community Birth Bags appeal for Ukraine. Now, we've donated £1,000 towards this, and they've sent us a lovely letter thanking us. We're writing to thank you. Knowing that clubs like yours believe in the importance of this appeal gives us the encouragement to continue building momentum. Now, this is an appeal, basically. These specially equipped bags will help community midwives and paramedic medics deliver safe care to mothers and babies when births take place away from the hospital, ensuring that the right equipment is available at the right time. Now, we've seen these bags because these lovely people brought one along for us to have a look at. They are absolutely incredible, and they are doing a fantastic job in Ukraine. So, yeah, thanks to them for writing the letter, and we do appreciate it, but thanks to you, really, for all the wonderful work you are doing. Much appreciated. Thank you very much.
0: Excellent, excellent.
2: Right, another thing we'll just go on to is the afternoon Christmas tea. Now, this is on the 6th of December.
0: Yeah.
2: And this is primarily for people who are sort of single on their own over Christmas. So we're just sort of having a get-together at the football club, the Western Supermen Football Club. The idea is that, you know, come along, have a cup of tea, you know, have a chat with people, so you don't feel quite so out there on your own. If you know your family might be miles away and you're just sort of sitting at home at Christmas, but we're just going to get a bit of a party together. There will be I think there's going to be someone singing, so there's going to be a lot more information all on our Facebook page. So if you know of someone that will be alone around Christmas, you know, have a quick look on the Facebook page and get in touch. We're quite happy to sort of look after.
0: It's all over social media, so people can share that on if they need to be.
2: Yeah.
1: Tell you a little story about that last year. It was our first year we'd ever done.
0: Hang on a second, I've got a. Is this appropriate for radio?
1: Yes, it is. Oh, yes, good gracious me. Yes.
0: I've definitely been close to being burned by this before. Thank you very much, Bill. Is this appropriate for radio?
1: Good gracious, yes. You've thrown me now. Completely thrown me. No, actually, last year we did it for the first time, and of course we set a time, and at the start of the thing, nobody turned up. So it got to a point where we all started eating the goodies.
0: Oh.
1: And then a coachload turned up, and we had to find goodies.
0: Oh, my goodness.
1: Yeah. But that was our first attempt, and we do promise this year we will not be eating all the goodies.
0: Make sure you book in.
1: Was that all right?
0: I would certainly say, Grant, make sure you eat before you go.
1: I will eat before I go.
0: There we go. It was suitable. We understand that. If you've got any questions with regards to that, again, just message us in. Catch us on social media. You can email in studio@wavewsm.co.uk. Alternatively as well, 07510 559979 on the text message if you've got anything in relation to that. Or alternatively, go check out Lions all over social media. You can do that. Now, we did play you Heatwave a little bit earlier, ironically, to do with that. Let's go for another one. We don't wish on anything for this, but I'm sure the Gardens will enjoy this.
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3: You heard them in the first hour. Toucan Law, there we go. There's their advert again, a different one for them. I know they say they're here so much, that means they're listening. We like that. Thank you very much to the team from Toucan who were in earlier. We're going to have the listen back option available to catch that. So if you want to hear bits about will writing, their upcoming event and involvement on Good Grief Western as well, then you can hear that and listen back and all the info's there. However, the Lions, if you're listening back now, you'll know that the Lions were on previously on Sunday. If not, retrospectively, they're here now. Think about that. There we go. Good morning, Grant, and also welcome to the station again.
4: Yeah.
3: Oh my goodness. So where do we go? What do we do now?
4: I'm just going to say, after that, actually, will writing is important. Everyone should do it, because it leaves a lot of problems if you don't. So I just recommend that. That is something that I know about, and good thing. Right, little test. What date is Pines for Pound? Can you remember what we said? And what date is the Christmas party? Can you remember what we said? We'll see if you're listening. So do get back to us on that one. I'm just looking at things we need to. The football club, I will mention. Now, the little football club we're involved in doesn't have any problems with financial situations, because they haven't got a lot, but anyway, Western Football Club, we'd help at their car park every home match, and do come along and see us, because we love to chat. And also, what they do in return is they provide their facilities for us totally free of charge. And the cost of these facilities these days are a lot of money, so I think we do very well out of them. And they even let us go to the football match, which is absolutely fabulous. And I've even got into it myself now, and I thoroughly enjoy it. So just a mention to Western Football Club, Seagulls, because I think they're a darn good bunch. So
3: when he says he's got into it, he's been going down watching the football, not coming on as a substitute.
4: Well, good gracious, no. No, but I do have a couple of beers.
3: Well, there we go.
4: Well, there you go. You see, there is an incentive to be there. Yeah.
3: There is an incentive. Yeah. Is there? And at the Ale Fest.
4: Yeah.
3: I feel there's a trend going on there.
4: So don't forget, what date was the afternoon Christmas tea, and what date was the Pines for Pounds? I shall look forward to your response there. Right, what are we going to go on to next? Casinos. You were at one, were you at one the other night?
5: No, I missed that one. I got involved with Carnival.
4: Yeah. Yeah, it's funny at this time of the year, a lot of things come up all at the same time, and we're spread quite across the board. We did a casino last week. Lee Bowering is the gentleman that looks after all that for us, Lion Lee Bowering. And as far as I know, it went really well. So just to let you know out there that we do charity casinos, and we also do race nights. We haven't done a race night for a long time, but they really are great fun. So if you are interested in any of that sort of thing, all the money will go to your charities, and a percentage will go to the Lions as well. So if you are interested in that, just look on our website, and we'll get back to you, and we look forward to doing it for you. Thank you very much indeed. Right, let's have some music.
3: Let's have some appropriate music, I think we'll do for that. And seeing as we were just talking about the casinos, let's play some Elvis.
6: bright light city, gonna set my soul, gonna set my soul on fire. Got a whole lot of money that

0: You listen to Wave Community Radio. It's the Lions Show, their takeover once a month. We asked the question now. We did get somebody messaging saying, sorry, Grant, I'm going to listen to this back and then answer your question and feel like I'm right. So we've had that. Another person's come in to say, it's on the date that you said earlier. Has Grant already forgotten? That comes in.
1: Oh,
0: from,
1: very good.
0: That comes in from Sharon. I feel people are just dodging this. So that was two people who had a go at it with the dates.
1: Oh, lovely.
0: We'll cover the dates for you anyway. Obviously, if you're going to listen back to this anyway and find it out, that's fair enough. That's not a problem for you. So just for those who are still probably puzzling, we haven't got the wind back option for those that are listening live. However, please, if you could let them know the answers to the question, that would be great.
2: So the Pines for Pound, that's collection on the 9th of January.
0: Yep.
2: We're doing tree tagging, and that's on the 20th and 27th. That's December. November.
1: Yeah, that's right. The tree tagging is that we will put on the trees that the Western Hospice will be collecting for Pines for Pound, and we, of course, us as well. So if anyone out there would like to help that with that, that would be brilliant.
2: So that's the 20th and 27th of November. And the other date, obviously the best one, is the 6th of December for the sort of charity Lonely Hearts Club, shall we call it? The Christmas Lonely Hearts. But get on our Facebook page, have a little look. There'll be lots of information.
0: And we talked briefly as well, visually impaired bowls as well. That's something that's coming up next year again.
1: That will come up again next year, yeah.
0: They'll be involved in that. Tuke and Law are down for that. They're going to be popping back as well to help along with that, which is wonderful. If you want more information on that, by all means, check one of our previous shows, because we did cover it in quite big depth. Anything else that you want to cover, gents?
1: You sometimes come along to that, don't you?
0: I do endeavour to come along. I can't say I'm very good at the bowls.
1: No, we've noticed that, but don't worry about
0: but
1: that.
0: But that's just my info.
2: Yeah, I mean, watching the people who are blind, I couldn't compete with them. And I can see where the ball's going, so it doesn't stand a chance. So,
1: Do you know one of the blind bowlers actually said to me once when I was doing the scoring, have you thought about taking it up yourself? Because she wasn't very pleased with the way I was scoring.
0: I thought you were going to say, she said, have you taken it up yourself? Please don't. I mean, the scoring, I'd say, folks, go on down and have a look at the scoring. The scoring's half the fun of it as well. Working on the clocks and things like that.
1: Craig, do you want to talk about Langford Clinic?
2: Yeah, we do a... it's another voluntary event that we do at Langford Clinic. They obviously do the flu jabs and the COVID jabs. So they've got quite a sort of elaborate way of getting everybody through, because they do really sort of shuttle them through, a bit like cattle, but they do get them moving. And we man the car park, because it's only a small car park, and we just sort of try and keep it as busy as possible, so we can keep people moving in and moving out. And obviously, the quicker we can turn them around in the car park, the quicker they go through to the clinic and get their jabs. That's run with a local rugby club, I believe. I can't remember the name of the rugby club.
1: I think it's Langford Rugby Club.
2: It is Langford Rugby Club. So they do a little bit of assistance with us as well. So, it's... A good event, and the clinic makes a donation to us for the Lions, so we get a little bit of almost sponsorship from it. So we get something out of it, but it's about sort of again helping out in the community more than anything else.
1: Another thing we've done actually is a £500 donation to Uphill Cricket Ground. This is to help with the upkeep of the ground and kit for the junior women's team, which I think is absolutely fantastic, because I've been going down to Taunton to watch the women's games down there. And they are great fun, actually. And the thing is, when you're watching the short game, I mean, I'm a big cricket fan anyway, sometimes with the guys, it's now getting like a rounders game. It's as far as they can hit it rather than how they hit it.
0: Yeah.
1: Which, of course, cricket is about how you hit it. It's all about getting scores as well, but there is. And with the women, you do find that you can actually still see some of those strokes that with some of the guys now that just belted out the ground. And it is nice to just go and watch and see how they play. And I'm all for seeing women getting into cricket. My daughter wanted to play cricket, and in fact she is quite a good cricketer, and she's better than her brother, but we don't talk about that. But she went to school and they said, yes, we can do that, but they didn't encourage it, and I found that quite sad. So I'm a big supporter of women's cricket.
0: Wonderful.
1: Yeah.
0: Wonderful. Right, let's get another tune for you. Actually, I suppose this probably applies to both cricket and visually impaired. It's a bit cool in the gang, and this is Straight Ahead.
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0: 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Studio at wavewsm.co.uk is the main form of contact if you've got a what's on or anything that you want to share with you. We've had the Lions Club in this morning, talking about all aspects. Let's do a bit of a roundup for you coming to the end of the hour to cover everything. So this is where we're going to hand over to Grant. We decided he's going to go through the dates in case you just missed them.
1: Yeah, for those who can't remember or think I can't remember. Christmas tea at the football club is the 6th of December. Pines for Pound is the 9th of January. But if you want to come and help tag the trees, and you can read or listen to the programme again to find out what that's all about, is on Friday the 20th and 27th of November, and that is at the Devan Caravan Club. But if you want to know more about that, do contact us on our website and we can let you know. I was going to tell you about mixers, but we haven't got time for that now, so I'll do that next time. It's something to talk about because it's radio and it's something I love, and I do love coming here. It's great fun, and being with Craig this morning has been wonderful. Thank you, Craig. It's
2: thank
1: been
2: you,
1: fantastic.
2: Rob.
0: Hopefully it's not been too much, Craig, for you this morning.
3: No, it's been good.
0: It's his first experience on the radio today, and he's come in to do the show for the first time. I love how everybody gets put together and then just thrown into it. I think the last time we had somebody was a brand new experience for them, and they were very much like, I just got told to turn up. And
3: it's always the best.
0: And you all do so well.
1: And it's Harry, fantastic. Just well done to you, mate. I think you do a cracking job.
0: Well, thank you. Thank you very much. I've got a bit of practice in doing this.
1: And may my cold finish before yours.
0: I would say I did have a look, for those keeping note at home, if you are, so be it. I did have a look, but actually from November's show, that will have been 3.5 years that the Lion Show has been doing on.
1: Oh, that's
0: Lion.
1: Wonderful.
0: So yeah, so we've got to last through to March next year.
1: Yeah.
0: And then we can tick off a 4-year anniversary.
1: Brilliant.
0: So
1: well, I think thank you for all your support.
0: A special show. No, very welcome. Once again, folks, I know I do keep harping on about it, but I've got to. If you want to get in touch with them, you can get in touch on their socials, reach out on that aspect. On the website, it's really important. If you've got a social event or something that's out to raise money, or you need some funding for something within the community, go on their website, fill out the form, apply to it. You never know. They do check everything that comes through, and they would be more than happy to probably support your local project or something that's based in the community. That's where the money goes. So if you're ever looking at that, so be it. What's your plans for this afternoon, gents? What have you got planned for today? Other than an awkward lunch talking about who's better at cricket out of your children.
1: I expect so, yeah, probably. Yeah.
3: Yeah, I should probably end up in my garage. One of my sort of sub-jobs is working a repair cafe local, and some of the jobs I get or come in are just too big to be able to do in the couple of hours we have the repair cafe, so I bring them home and sort them out there. So
0: nice.
3: So yeah, I should be fiddling around, tinkering. Nice.
0: Fantastic. Well, enjoy your Sundays.
1: Thank you.
0: And we'll see you again. If you want to listen back to the show, or if you are listening back to, find some other shows, have a listen back. There's loads. I'd heartily recommend having a look at Mudmaster as well for that, because there's always links on that to give you the details. Thank you very much, gents, and enjoy your Sundays.
3: Thank you.
1: Thank you.
3: Bye-bye.
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You listen to Wave Community Radio. Coming up directly after me is Keith T with the Sunday Hour here on Wave. There's so much coming up this afternoon on the station as well. And you can always catch listen backs, so please do so.

It's hard to say that I'd rather stay awake when I'm asleep, because my dreams are bursting at the seams.

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1: The Conservatives will tell us how they'd save us money at their party conference, which starts today. Johnny Holmes looks at three of their headline proposals.
2: A big one is a plan to expand 30 hours of free childcare to everyone working more than 16 hours a week, even if you earn more than £100,000 a year. The Tories also say they'd save £900 million a year by tightening access to student loans for non-UK nationals. And leader Kemi Badenoch told a paper cutting inheritance tax would be morally right because people shouldn't be taxed twice.
1: Meanwhile, the Prime Minister's done a U-turn on plans to reduce the number of trials held in front of a jury. It was a proposal from when Sir Keir was in charge to get through the court's backlog. Teenagers who walk to school or to the shops are boosting their mental health long term.
3: It's a great way of experiencing the outdoors, having time to be a bit more mindful, balance out screen time. And walking or being active before school can help children concentrate in the classroom.
1: That's Tanya Brown from Living Streets, a UK charity encouraging more kids to walk. New research from the States has found young people who do more steps have slightly thicker brain tissue in areas involved in movement and regulating emotion. England manager Thomas Tuchel says the 7-0 Nations League win over Croatia can help heal the disappointment of their World Cup defeat.
4: I said it many times, we will always have a scar, you will always feel pain, you will always feel disappointment, that's just the way it is, but this is the way to move forward.
1: His side now need another win against Czechia on Tuesday to move closer to the quarterfinals. Scotland beat North Macedonia 2-0. And tickets for Glastonbury 2027 have sold out in less than 45 minutes. After taking a break this year, the festival will return in June next year at Worthy Farm in Somerset. The general sale tickets went on sale at 9 o'clock this morning, but sold out by 9:45. That's the latest from Radio News Hub. I'm Liz Whittaker.
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1: Cloudy in Scotland and Northern Ireland with outbreaks of heavy rain across western Scotland. Dry elsewhere with plenty of sunshine in the south. Highs of 21 degrees Celsius.
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9: Good morning. We've arrived into October. Autumn in the UK feels gentle and damp. Golden leaves, misty mornings and early dark evenings. You can expect drizzle, woolly jumpers, cosy pubs and bonfires to embrace this season. Days shorten quickly, but amber colours and warm traditions make it a truly magical time. October brings Harvest Festival Thanksgiving, and many churches hold a service for Harvest Festival, often on the first Sunday in October, to give thanks for the year's produce. Remember, kindness matters. Any heartfelt act, however small, will surely make someone's day. With Mike, Jenny, Amy and Anita, my name is Keith. And this is the Sunday Hour.

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2: Blessed Sunday evening. What wonderful encouragement from the Sunday Hour weekly verse. It reminds me that the gospel taught me, my sheep knows my voice. We are all lost souls, but we are found. We are chosen, the chosen one. My scripture this day is found in the book of Psalm 66:5, and it says, come and see what God has done. He is awesome in his deeds toward the children of man. Psalm 66 is a call to worship God by remembering his mighty works. The psalmist does not simply tell us to hear about God's works. He invites us to come and see. God's power is displayed in his creation, his deliverance, his providence, and his faithfulness to his people. Sometimes we become so focused on our present difficulties that we forget how much God has already done. This verse calls us to stop, look back, and recognize his hand. The God who worked mightily in the past is still sovereign and faithful today. The verse also says, he is awesome in his deeds. The word awesome points to something that should fill us with reverence and wonder. God's works are not ordinary. He acts with wisdom and power beyond what we can fully understand. When we consider God's works, we should be moved to praise, because they reveal his greatness and providence. We are not meant to look at what God has done merely with amazement, but with faith and gratitude toward the one who did it. When your heart is discouraged, remember what God has already carried you through. Remember his answers to prayer, his protection, his provision, and even the difficult seasons through which he faithfully sustained you. We may not understand everything God is doing now, but we can trust him because we have already seen his faithfulness. Graciously merciful and heavenly Father, help us to see your works and remember your faithfulness. When we become discouraged, remind us of the ways you have carried and provided for us. Give us a heart that responds to your mighty works with reverence, gratitude, and trust. Help us to believe that you are still working even when we cannot see the whole picture. May our life continually point to your greatness and give you the glory. In Jesus' mighty name, amen. Blessed new week. Godspeed.
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0: That, of course, was the prayer from Chloe Agnew and Celtic Woman. 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
0: This week, Jenny's investigations into the authors of our favourite hymns has led her to John Newton, the writer of Amazing Grace. John lived from 1725 to 1807. He was a clergyman and hymn writer for most of his adult life, but was also a spiritual mentor to William Wilberforce, urging him to stay in Parliament to fight against slavery. John co-wrote Amazing Grace with the poet William Cowper. Together they produced a songbook for their congregation with over 200 hymns. Amazing Grace has stood the test of time and is still sung around the world. There are many tune variations, but many think that the original is best. I wonder what you think. Amazing Grace, how sweet the sound that saved a wretch like me. I once was lost, but now I'm found. Was blind, but now I see.

0: And Jenny will be back with us again next week with more investigations into the authors of our favourite hymns.
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0: 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Uplifting worship now from Martha Munizi. 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
1: From Rich Valley in Virginia, my dear friend, mentor and pastor, Mike Klump is here now with his Sunday Hour thought.
2: I have been going through a season of seeking God's abundance in my life. And when I say that, I'm not talking about a change in my financial or material possessions, but I'm looking for the love, joy, peace, kindness, goodness, faithfulness, gentleness, and self-control that the Spirit brings to us. I'm looking for the joy to be overpowering, if you will. I want the peace of God to lift me away from daily worries and concerns. All these things that are talked about in Scripture, but that are sometimes very difficult for us to maintain. I want to give an effort to be transformed by the renewing of my mind, as it says in Romans, to take more of God's Holy Spirit and to be spiritual, which doesn't mean to be on some type of spiritual high or platform or mountaintop experience, but it means to be able to see each day that I am in a world that is tended to by a loving God, that even the things that are disappointing to me or that are wounding to my spirit are things that I need to rely on God to get through and to grow through. And so I thought about the verses in Jeremiah. Jeremiah chapter 3, verse 22 and 23 says, "Because of the Lord's great love, we are not consumed. For his compassions never fail." Jeremiah is looking at God's judgment on Jerusalem. He's seeing the city has fallen. He's seeing that even he is suffering as a prophet. And in the midst of this rebuke and punishment and judgment from God, Jeremiah is saying, we won't be consumed. We won't be defeated. We won't be forgotten. And he says, for God's compassions never fail. Part of the character of God is his compassion. He loves us and is compassionate toward us. And we have to remember that our timeline exceeds our physical lifetime. Our timeline goes forward with our spirit into the next life. And God can heal us here, or God can heal us there. God can fill us with joy here and now. God can fill us with joy in the life after death. It's his choice. When we realize that we're born again into a spiritual existence, and that that comes from God, not from ourselves, and we seek to live in that spiritual existence, we find peace in that worry about today is lifted from us. God will see it through. For his compassions never fail. They are new every morning. Great is your faithfulness. What I love about that is every day we get up, and if we have the privilege of living another day, we wake and it seems as though the adventure of life lies right at our feet, right before us. And if we don't focus too far ahead, but we stay focused on here and now, we have the promise that God's mercies are new every morning. Every day we have another opportunity to seek our Father, to live in His presence here as we savor the opportunity to live in His presence in the future. Because Jesus has told us, God loves us so much that through Jesus' work on the cross, God has given us an opportunity to live eternally with Him. For God so loved the world that He gave His only begotten Son, that anyone who would believe in Him would not perish, but have eternal life. And this morning I have an opportunity to begin again with God. I have an opportunity to make a transformed life my life. And I do it by beginning the day knowing that God is with me. As you begin your day, or you begin the next few moments, or wherever it is that you are, take a moment to consider God loves you. He's not forgotten you. Even in times of trial or judgment, God will sustain you and see you through. Have a great Sunday.
1: Mike's at home in Virginia. He's recovering from scheduled minor surgery. So we send our prayers and our best wishes to him.

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1: Come on, church, why don't you sing with us today?

From Proverbs 3, verse 7 to 8. Do not be wise in your own eyes. Fear the Lord and shun evil. This will bring health to your body and nourishment to your bones. You know, every one of us struggles with this. Being wise in our own eyes is the default human posture. We naturally trust our own perspective, justify our choices, and resist correction. Even Paul cried, "I do not do the good I want to do." That's from Romans 7:19. So the struggle is not a sign that you are uniquely broken. It is the normal battlefield of humility. Proverbs 3:7-8 is not a one-time victory. It is a daily posture. Fear the Lord, shun evil, receive His healing. The good news is that God gave His grace to the humble. That was from James 4:6. And His Spirit keeps reshaping us. We grow not by never struggling, but by returning to Him each time we notice that we have been leaning on ourselves.

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0: 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In the subject line, just start with their name. 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
2: Good morning, everyone. The Apostle Paul writes that nothing in life, death, or all creation can ever separate believers from the love of God, found in Jesus Christ. With absolute certainty, Paul states that he is fully convinced that nothing will ever be able to separate us from the love of our Father. Death, life, angels, rulers, and spiritual powers have no control over this bond. Neither the present, the future, high places, nor deep places can break it. Everything is held together by the love of God in Christ Jesus. Nothing that we can endure will ever be able to take his love from us. We need have no fear. We pray in your glorious name. Amen. Keith, can you play Safe in Love?

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0: The Lord is my shepherd. 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
1: PM Andy Burnham has scrapped the controversial plan to cut the number of jury trials. Johnny Holmes has the details.
2: The decision is a U-turn on proposals introduced under Sir Keir Starmer's leadership in a bid to tackle the court backlog. Only some fraud and financial offences will now be allowed to be heard before a judge, alone without a jury. The plan faced opposition from MPs and legal professionals. Concerned over fairness, curtailing rights and a lack of evidence, the move would even help to bring down the backlog.
1: Meanwhile, the Conservative leader Kemi Badenoch says people earning £1 million a year would still be eligible for 30 hours of free childcare a week under the Tories' proposals. Her party's conference is getting underway in Birmingham. Debris has been found in the search for an air ambulance plane which vanished off the coast of Massachusetts, USA, yesterday. Six people were on board the flight from Bermuda to Boston. As we enter fireworks season, we're being told to make sure we're thinking of our pets. The British Veterinary Association is warning that whilst traditional celebrations are good for people, they can cause panic-induced accidents in animals. But there are some things pet owners can do, as Dr. Gwen Rees from the BVA explains.
3: Creating something like a den in the house, a nice well-padded, cosy den, somewhere familiar to them, making sure the curtains are closed, perhaps putting the radio on quite loudly to help muffle those noises is a good idea. Another thing that's really important is to make sure that your animal is microchipped, because we do have a lot of animals escape.
1: In rugby league, Wakefield Trinity are Super League champions after beating Warrington 23-10 in the grand final at a sold-out Old Trafford. Finally, Taylor Swift's made a surprise appearance on the US Saturday Night Live as actress Dakota Johnson joked about turning to the pop star for support during her recent breakups. Dakota used her opener to reflect on relationships with singer role model and Coldplay's Chris Martin. The actress joked that since last hosting the sketch show, she'd been through two very public, very lame breakups with two awesome musicians. That's the latest. From Radio News Hub, I'm Liz Whittaker.
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1: Cloud for Scotland and Northern Ireland, with outbreaks of rain turning heavy and persistent across western Scotland. Dry elsewhere, plenty of sunshine in the south and highs of 21 degrees.
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1: Oh, hello again. 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Few sausages, burgers, that type of thing. 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In a busy street. 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Once again, it's not real. 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
3: It was just another day, a familiar drive through familiar country. But then, just around the corner, came the unexpected. He'd let his speed creep a little too high as he approached a bend, and he was no longer driving at the right speed for the road. The scary thing is, he didn't even realize driving even a little too fast for the situation is a major cause of collisions, especially on country roads where you don't know what's around the corner. Think. Don't let your speed creep.
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1: It's a scientific fact that your body will not absorb cholesterol if you take it from another person's plate, which is why I'm no longer allowed at the local golf club.

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1: Hi there, it's Harry from Wave Community Radio. I recently went down to Clarence Park Bowling Club and managed to catch up with Jane. Jane was telling us all about the details about getting involved with the club. So if you're interested, listen in.
2: Good morning, my name is Jane Sansom. I'm the secretary of Clarence Bowling Club, and I've been here now 3 years. As secretary, I sort of get involved in sending out information and keeping the members and the committee informed of what's going on.
3: So, yourself, avid bowler, you seem to be going around sort of ushering people into certain areas today on the open day, but what's your side for the bowling?
2: Well, I've been bowling for about 15 years, so yes, I'm an avid bowler. I bowl indoors as well as outdoors during the summer. I'm ushering people around, trying to make sure everyone gets introduced to members of the club so they can find out how friendly it is and how welcoming, because we don't mind if you come and join as a bowler, whether it's outdoors or indoors, if you're like a snooker player or social. We would just love people to come and join Clarence Bowling Club because we feel we are one of the friendly clubs in Western Supermare.
3: That's fair enough. And how did you get involved in the side of bowling?
2: Initially, some years ago, there was an advert in the local paper advertising indoor bowling training. Well, my husband had always been a footballer, and he said, right, well, let's do this. It's something we can do together. So we joined indoors, say, 15 years ago, and from there we progressed outdoors. Generally, though, when you're bowling, you very rarely put couples together in a match because they do tend to niggle each other. So we go to the same match, which we might play in different teams.
3: If people want to get involved outside of the open day, how can they get in touch with you?
2: Right, we can. You can come in what they call pay and play. So you don't need to be a member. And what we will be advertising is a mobile number. And if you ring up and talk to the person and say what day you want to come and what hour, we will come down and open up, lend you the equipment, and for that you pay £5 a session.
3: Oh, okay.
2: And now a session can run from up to 2 hours.
3: Yeah.
2: And that way it's open to evenings because lots of people who work can't come here during the day. And we would love to attract the working population of Western Supermare.
3: Yep.
2: So weekends, especially evenings, when the evenings at this club are lovely. It's so quiet and it's the perfect time to play bowls.
1: So there you go, directly from Jane down at Clarence Park Bowling Club. 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Right, let's get back to it. I won't interrupt you anymore.
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0: 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At the racetrack. In the shower. Oops, sorry. 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
1: Plans to reduce the number of trials heard before a jury have been cancelled. Johnny Holmes has more.
2: Andy Burnham's decision is a U-turn on proposals introduced under Sir Keir Starmer's leadership in a bid to tackle the court backlog. The Ministry of Justice now says only some fraud and financial offences will be allowed to be heard before a judge alone, without a jury. The plan faced opposition from MPs and legal professionals, concerned over fairness, curtailing rights and a lack of evidence the move would even help to speed up the process.
1: Meanwhile, the Conservatives have announced plans to tighten access to student loans for non-UK nationals. Their party conference is underway in Birmingham. Nine Conservative police and crime commissioners have warned children with special educational needs and disabilities could be vulnerable to exploitation and criminality if they fall through the gaps as a result of proposed government reforms. They claim young people can become disengaged from education and training if their needs aren't identified in time. Pet owners are being urged to be prepared as we enter fireworks season, which can cause panic amongst animals. The British Veterinary Association says that whilst it may be obvious to see the signs of distress in dogs, in other animals it can be slightly more difficult, as BVA President Dr. Gwen Rees explains.
3: With cats, they'll often hide. Cats are very kind of quiet. When they get scared, they will hide. And rabbits, they can sometimes thump the ground with their back feet. Again, they will hide. We have different issues in livestock and in horses, so they will tend to bolt and try and escape.
1: Tickets for Glastonbury 2027 have sold out in less than 45 minutes. After taking a break this year, the festival will return in June next year. And Max Verstappen's held on to claim his first victory of the season at the Bahrain Grand Prix in Malaysia. The Red Bull man soaked up late pressure from Mercedes' Kimi Antonelli, but it was heartbreak for George Russell, who broke down with a handful of laps to go, all but ending his championship hopes. That's the latest from Radio News Hub. I'm Liz Whittaker.
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1: Cloud for Scotland and Northern Ireland, with outbreaks of rain turning heavy and persistent across western Scotland. Dry elsewhere, plenty of sunshine in the south and highs of 21 degrees.
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12: 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And 27 years to the top 40 albums from the 4th of October 1999. We shall kick off this week's Retro Album Chart Show by working on the road with 10 Years After from their Cricklewood Green album back in the Fab 40 at 39 this week in 1970.

Cricklewood Green is the album from 10 years after back in their Fab 40 at 39, 56 years ago this week. And 29 years later, the album at number 39 was a re-entry. It was Experience Hendrix, the best of double CD, and on CD 2 from Jimi Hendrix was this track, Lover Man.

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What a classic that is. 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Back to 1970 we go, and the album that climbed 5 to number 33, 56 years ago this week, was the Bread album, On the Waters, from which they're going to give you some

Easy Love from Bread on the Waters, up 5 to 33 this week in 1970. And Easily from Californication, up 1 to 31 this week in 1999 from Red Hot Chili Peppers. Seems like a good thing to follow it with.

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Things like Easily from Californication up 1 to 31 this week in 1999 for the band Red Hot Chili Peppers. And at number 31, 29 years earlier, it was a climb of five places for the album Fire and Water from Free. Here with Oh, I Wept.

might only know one thing from them, and that'll probably be the only thing I know. That's The Charlatans, taken from Melting Pot, re-entry at 29 this week in 1999, and Can't Get Out of Bed. From the highest new entry in the chart this week in 1970, the Melting Pot album from Canned Heat, we've got a track entitled My Time.

Count Heat, My Time Ain't Long, from the highest new entry in the Fab 40, 56 years ago this week, the album at number 29, the album Future Blues. One place higher 29 years later, it was a re-entry for Moon Safari. 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

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That was Air and Le Voyage de Penelope from their album Moon Safari, re-entry at 28 this week in 1999. And back in at 26 this week in 1970 was the album Weasels Ripped My Flesh from Frank Zappa and the Mothers of Invention, here with the tune entitled My Guitar Wants to Kill Your Mama.

Still going strong to this very day, the legendary Tom Jones, Love Me Tonight, from the Ultimate Hits Collection re-entry at 24 this week in 1999. And from the highest re-entry in the chart this week in 1970, one place higher back in at 23, it's A Lazy Day from the Moody Blues on the Threshold of a Dream.

The Moody Blues and Lazy Day from the highest re-entry in the Fab 40, 56 years ago this week. They're on the threshold of a dream album back in at number 23. And I'll bring you the Top 40 countdown for this week in 1970. After a track from the album, which this week in 1999, comes seven places to number 18 for Whitney Houston. The album is My Love Is Your Love, and this track is entitled If I Told You That.

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1: 56 years ago this very week, the 4th of October 1970, a Fab 40 album countdown like this. Dropping 8 to 40, Paul McCartney's album McCartney. Re-entry at 39 for 10 years after Cripplewood Green. Leonard Cohen's Songs of Leonard Cohen down 17 at 38. New at 37, Fleetwood Mac, Kiln House. Simon & Garfunkel's Sounds of Silence down 1 at 36. Led Zeppelin by Led Zeppelin down 16 at 35. Crosby, Stills, Nash & Young, Deja Vu down 6 at 34. Climbing 5 to 33, Bread on the Waters. The original soundtrack to The Sound of Music down 7 at 32. Up 5 at 31. Free Foreign Water. Johnny Cash at San Quentin down 1 at 30. Highest new entry at 29 for Canned Heat, Future Blues. Dropping 11 to 28, The Beatles' Abbey Road. Dropping 3 to 27, The World of Johnny Cash. Re-entry at 26 from Frank Zappa and the Mothers of Invention, Weasels Rip My Flesh. Elvis Presley on stage, February 1970, down 3 at 25. Climbing 7 to 24, Black Sabbath by Black Sabbath. Highest re-entry at 23 for Moody Blues, On the Threshold of a Dream. Climbing 1 to 22, the second Chicago album by Chicago, just called Chicago. Andy Williams' Greatest Hits was down 1 at 21, The Beatles' Let It Be down 6 at 20, The Band, Stage Fright, up 11 at 19, the original soundtrack to Easy Rider down 7 at 18, Nana Mouskouri, Over and Over, down 1 at 17, up 10 at 16, Joe Cocker, Mad Dogs and Englishmen. Original Greatest Hits of the Everly Brothers, up 3 at 15, Highest Climber, up 13 at 14, Jimi Hendrix, Band of Gypsies, Andy Williams' Can't Help Falling in Love, down 1 at 13, the original soundtrack to Paint Your Wagon, down 3 at 12, Climbing 4 to 11, various artists, Motown Chartbusters, Volume 3, Shirley Bassey, Something, down 3 at 10, up 4 at 9, Melanie, Candles in the Rain. Down 2 at 8, The Moody Blues with A Question of Balance. The Best of the Beach Boys was up 3 at 7, Deep Purple and Rock down 2 at 6, Led Zeppelin 2 up 3 at 5, down 3 at 4, Simon & Garfunkel, Bridge Over Troubled Water up 2 at 3, Creedence Clearwater Revival, Cosmos Factory, Non-Mover at 2 for Get Your Ya-Ya's Out from the Rolling Stones, and climbing 2 to number 1 this week in 1970, the second Black Sabbath album, the album Paranoid. We're moving into the second half of the Retro Album Chart Show with Moving In from Chicago's album Chicago, which this week in 1970, you'd have found climbing one place to number 22 and hearing it on the Retro Album Chart Show.

title track of Stage Fright from the band, which this week in 1970 was up 11 places to number 19. 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Let's have a track from the highest re-entry in the chart this week, 27 years ago, back in at number 14. It was the album 3 Feet High and Rising from De La Soul, and this is a recording.

0: This is a recording for Living in a Full-Time Era, or ERA as they say, L-I-F-E. De La Soul, taken from 3 Feet High and Rising, highest re-entry in the chart this week in 1999, back in at number 14. Climbing 10 to number 16 this week in 1970, a classic live album from Joe Cocker, Mad Dogs and Englishmen, and...
1: Climb your rail.

Everything But the Girl, no difference from Temperamental, brand new at 13 this week in 1999, on the programme that brings you all gold, no mould, the retro album chart show. And from original greatest hits up 3 to 15 this week in 1970 for the Everly Brothers, we're also bringing you some problems.

Don and Phil, the Everly Brothers, and Problems, taken from the original Greatest Hits album at 15, up 3 this week in 1970. The highest climb in the chart this week in 1999 was up 31 places to number 9 for Catatonia, and from that album is the title track.

International Velvet, Catatonia from the highest climber in the chart this week in 1999. The International Velvet up 31-9 and climbing 13-14 this week in 1970. Highest climber in the chart this week 56 years ago. Second dose of Jimi Hendrix in this edition of the Retro Album Chart Show from the Band of Gypsies. He has a message to love.

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1: Music. 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

0: Stereophonics and T-shirt Suntan from Performance and Cocktails, up 2-7 this week in 1999. And from the album Candles in the Rain, up 4-9 this week in 1970 for Melanie, it's title track time again.
1: Ooh.

Melanie, Candles in the Rain, title track from her album, which this week in 1970 was at 9, up 4 places. From the album Brand New Day, brand new at number 5 this week in 1999 for Sting. Here he is, being very philosophical. Well, tomorrow, we'll see.

tomorrow we'll see Sting from his album Brand New Day, brand new at 5 this week in 1999. The album at number 5, 29 years earlier, was the second Led Zeppelin album, Led Zeppelin 2, and here's the closing track from that, Bring It On Home.

magic garden road. Join up, go higher, all aboard.

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I'm gonna bring it on home. Bring it on home to you. Watch out, memory.

the album is The Man Who. It's a non-mover at four this week in 1999 for Travis, As You Are. And from the album Cosmos Factory, climbing 2 to 2 this week in 1970 for Creedence Clearwater Revival, we have The Tale of a Traveling Band.

hottest hits that most radio stations aren't cool enough to play here on the Retro Album Chart Show every week. Travelling band from Creedence Clearwater Revival's Cosmos Factory, up 2-2 this week in 1970 is just one of them, and ahead of the top 40 countdown for this week in 1999 from the non-mover at number 2 this week 27 years ago, the title track of Shania Twain's Come On Over is just

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2: Cast your mind back 27 years to the 4th of October 1999. You'd have found your Fab 40 album countdown like this. 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Tori Amos, To Venus and Back, down 16 at 38. New at 37, Ian Duran, The Blockheads, Reasons to be Cheerful, the very best of. Gomez, Bring It On, bringing it down, 2 to 36. Krista Berg's Quiet Revolution, down 12 at 35. Dean Martin, the very best of, The Capitol and Reprise Years, down 5 at 34. Chemical Brothers, Surrender, down 6 at 33. And down 6 at 32, A Secret History, the best of Divine Comedy. Up 1 at 31, Red Hot Chili Peppers, Californication. Yellow Submarine, soundtrack from the Beatles, down 12 at 30. Re-entry at 29 for The Charlatans, Melting Pot. And re-entry at 28 for Air, Moon Safari. Barbara Streisand, A Love Like Ours, down 11 at 27. And down 11 at 26, Nexus, Another Level. Lolly's My First Album, down 4 at 25. Re-entry at 24 for Tom Jones, The Ultimate Hits Collection. While we're on hits, ABBA's Gold Greatest Hits, down 3 at 23. Texas, The Hush, down 9 at 22. Daniel O'Donnell, Greatest Hits, down 11 at 21. Britney Spears, Baby One More Time, down 1 at 20. TLC, Fan Mail, down 5 at 19. Climbing 7 to 18. Whitney Houston, My Love Is Your Love. Non-mover at 17 for Macy Gray on How Life Is. The Venga Boys Party Album, down 4 at 16. Ocean Colour Scene, One From The Modern, down 9 at 15. Highest re-entry at 14 for De La Soul, 3 Feet High and Rising. 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Down 3 at 11, Andrea Bocelli, Sonio. Martine McCutcheon, You, Me and Us, down 3 at 10. Highest climber up 31 at 9, Catatonia, International Velvet. 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Up 2 at 7, Stereophonics, Performance and Cocktails. 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Non-mover at 2 for Shania Twain, Come On Over. And straight in at number 1 this week, 27 years ago, it was Tom Jones and Reload. And that'll be it for this week's Retro Album Charger. 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And of course, I'll be right here with you on your favourite radio station with a fresh edition in 6 days and 22 hours time, when we'll go back to the charts of the 11th of October 1963 and 1983. But before I hand you back to regular programmes, let's have tracks from the number one albums from this week in 1970 and 1999. 56 years ago, it was a climber. It climbs 2 places to number one for Paranoid. We'll have Electric Funeral from Black Sabbath. And from the number one album, straight in at number one this week, 27 years ago, the Reload album from Tom Jones. It'll be I'm Left, You're Right, She's Gone, and I'm Going As Well. Until we're together again, please take the very best to care of yourself and those around you. Bye-bye for now.

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1: PM Andy Burnham has scrapped the controversial plan to cut the number of jury trials. Johnny Holmes has the details.
2: The decision is a U-turn on proposals introduced under Sir Keir Starmer's leadership in a bid to tackle the court backlog. Only some fraud and financial offences will now be allowed to be heard before a judge, alone without a jury. The plan faced opposition from MPs and legal professionals. Concerned over fairness, curtailing rights and a lack of evidence, the move would even help to bring down the backlog.
1: Meanwhile, the Conservative leader Kemi Badenoch says people earning £1 million a year would still be eligible for 30 hours of free childcare a week under the Tories' proposals. Her party's conference is getting underway in Birmingham. Debris has been found in the search for an air ambulance plane which vanished off the coast of Massachusetts, USA, yesterday. Six people were on board the flight from Bermuda to Boston. As we enter fireworks season, we're being told to make sure we're thinking of our pets. The British Veterinary Association is warning that whilst traditional celebrations are good for people, they can cause panic-induced accidents in animals. But there are some things pet owners can do, as Dr. Gwen Rees from the BVA explains.
3: Creating something like a den in the house, a nice well-padded, cosy den, somewhere familiar to them, making sure the curtains are closed, perhaps putting the radio on quite loudly to help muffle those noises is a good idea. Another thing that's really important is to make sure that your animal is microchipped, because we do have a lot of animals escape.
1: In rugby league, Wakefield Trinity are Super League champions after beating Warrington 23-10 in the grand final at a sold-out Old Trafford. Finally, Taylor Swift's made a surprise appearance on the US Saturday Night Live as actress Dakota Johnson joked about turning to the pop star for support during her recent breakups. Dakota used her opener to reflect on relationships with singer role model and Coldplay's Chris Martin. The actress joked that since last hosting the sketch show, she'd been through two very public, very lame breakups with two awesome musicians. That's the latest. From Radio News Hub, I'm Liz Whittaker.
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1: Cloud for Scotland and Northern Ireland, with outbreaks of rain turning heavy and persistent across western Scotland. Dry elsewhere, plenty of sunshine in the south and highs of 21 degrees.
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9: 1537, Henry VIII's third wife, Jane Seymour, dies following the birth of the future king, Edward VI. Jane Seymour was also in the film Live and Let Die, playing Solitaire. Looking good for her age. What's your favourite Bond film? 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

0: 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We got you covered.
1: Hi there, it's Harry from Wave Community Radio. I recently went down to Clarence Park Bowling Club and managed to catch up with Jane. Jane was telling us all about the details about getting involved with the club. So if you're interested, listen in.
2: Good morning, my name is Jane Sansom. I'm the secretary of Clarence Bowling Club, and I've been here now 3 years. As secretary, I sort of get involved in sending out information and keeping the members and the committee informed of what's going on.
3: So, yourself, avid bowler, you seem to be going around sort of ushering people into certain areas today on the open day, but what's your side for bowling?
2: Well, I've been bowling for about 15 years, so yes, I'm an avid bowler. I bowl indoors as well as outdoors during the summer. I'm ushering people around, trying to make sure everyone gets introduced to members of the club so they can find out how friendly it is and how welcoming, because we don't mind if you come and join as a bowler, whether it's outdoors or indoors, if you'd like a snooker player or social. We would just love people to come and join Clarence Bowling Club, because we feel we are one of the friendly clubs in Weston Supermare.
3: That's fair enough. And how did you get involved in the side of bowling?
2: Initially, some years ago, there was an advert in the local paper advertising indoor bowling training. Well, my husband had always been a footballer, and he said, right, well, let's do this. It's something we can do together. So we joined indoors, say, 15 years ago, and from there we progressed outdoors. Generally, though, when you're bowling, you very rarely put couples together in a match, because they do tend to niggle each other. So we go to the same match, but we might play in different teams.
3: If people want to get involved outside of the open day, how can they get in touch with you?
2: You can come in what they call pay and play. So you don't need to be a member. And what we will be advertising is a mobile number. And if you ring up and talk to the person and say what day you want to come and what hour, we will come down and open up, lend you the equipment, and for that you pay £5 a session.
3: Oh, okay.
2: And now a session can run from up to 2 hours.
3: Yeah.
2: And that way it's open to evenings, because lots of people who work can't come here during the day. And we would love to attract the working population of Weston Supermare.
3: Yeah.
2: So weekends, especially evenings, when the evenings at this club are lovely. It's so quiet and it's the perfect time to play bowls.
1: So there you go, directly from Jane down at Clarence Park Bowling Club. 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And if you've got a what's on, a local group, or something that you would like us to help you out with in terms of spreading that message, just get in touch. Right, let's get back to it. I won't interrupt you anymore.
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2: PM Andy Burnham has scrapped the controversial plan to cut the number of jury trials. Liz Whittaker has the details.
3: The decision is a U-turn on proposals introduced under Sir Keir's leadership in a bid to tackle the court backlog. Only some fraud and financial offences will now be allowed to be heard before a judge alone without a jury. The plan faced opposition from MPs and legal professionals concerned over fairness, curtailing rights and a lack of evidence. The move would even help bring down the backlog.
2: Conservative leader Kemi Badenoch says people earning £1 million a year would still be eligible for 30 hours of free childcare a week under the Tories' proposals. Her party's conference is getting underway in Birmingham. German Chancellor Friedrich Merz has arrived in Kiev as Russia intensifies its attacks on Ukrainian cities. Mr. Merz says he travelled to the Ukrainian capital on his second trip as Chancellor to demonstrate Germany's solidarity with Ukraine. Germany is Ukraine's largest donor, sending Kiev more than €43.3 billion since the war began, along with equipment and weapons. Max Verstappen held on to claim his first victory of the season at the Bahrain Grand Prix in Malaysia. The Red Bull man soaked up late pressure from Mercedes' Kimi Antonelli, but it was heartbreak for George Russell, who broke down with a handful of laps to go, all but ending his championship hopes. Lewis Hamilton fought back from a poor start to finish third. A new exhibition, all about Mary, Queen of Scots, aims to challenge people who mainly know her through her death. Mary was executed after being imprisoned for 19 years, but curators at the National Museum of Scotland want to try and give a flavour of what it was like to be in her court. Dr. Anna Groundwater is one of them.
4: If anyone comes away from the exhibition, the overriding impression is it's Mary dressed in pink, dripping with pearls, rather than Mary dressed in black. We call her Magnificent Mary rather than Miserable Mary.
2: And England boss Thomas Tuchel has described midfielder Alex Scott as the complete package after he impressed in the 7-0 victory in Croatia yesterday. That's the latest from Radio News Hub. I'm Ben Monte.
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2: Patches of cloud and rain across Scotland and Northern Ireland will move south later on into Northern England and Wales. Clear spells elsewhere, lows of 14 degrees Celsius.
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11: Hello there and welcome to this week's Soul Vaults. I'm David Southway. We have 2 hours ahead of us as we delve deep into the old Soul Vaults. Not playing just the good old soul songs, but giving you the stories behind the songs and the artists. So 2 hours ahead, starting off this one, First Choice.

It's that groaning, isn't it, that really makes it work for me anyway. Their second release was that track. It was Armed and Extremely Dangerous for First Choice. Well, their first single, This Is the House Where Love Died, failed to chart nationally in Philadelphia, but it became a big hit locally for them, and that's really what set them apart from the others in the area. And then that song came along, which did exceptionally well, quickly became an R&B top 11 hit in the United States in early 1973 and making the UK top 20 the same year. Next after that, song that we tend to forget. Oh, well, I certainly tend to forget when I think of First Choice, Smarty Pants. Maybe we should dig that one out for weeks to come here on Soul Vault. That became the UK single number 9, the best hit that they had, and yet the one I always remember is that one. It is Soul Vault. I'm David Southwood. Yes, it's the programme that not only plays those old songs, but gives you the stories that maybe you knew, maybe you didn't know behind the songs and the artists. And in hour one today, we've got our unsung soul hero, and blimey, we talk about soul royalty, Motown royalty. We got soul royalty today. Benny King coming up later this hour and our unsung soul hero. Right now, our lost Motown, really, Martha and the Vandellas, and I'm Ready for Love.

unmistakable sound, Martha Reeves and the Vandellas, who before 1967 were just known, of course, as the Vandellas. What does that make? Well, it doesn't really, I suppose. Originally up to six members, though it did shorten down to four, and another member left when she was replaced by Martha Reeves, who was from Alabama. She'd been a member of a rival group, the Fascinations, and also a member of another group, the Delphies, and we've played their music before on Soul Vaults. The group signed their first recording contract with Checker Records and releasing the Martha Reeves-led song, I'll Let You Know. The record, though, didn't do so well, and the group briefly separated. Martha was really hankering for a contract with Motown, decided to go a solo career, performing under the name of Martha Lavelle in the hopes of getting that contract. And while she was singing at a Detroit club, she was offered an audition. So fantastic. Just imagine that. You're singing away and you get offered an audition and you turn up on the wrong day. Motown auditions were held usually on Thursdays and Martha showed up at the studios on a Tuesday. Now, how gutted could that be? Mickey Stevenson, initially upset. Well, you would be, really, if you haven't got to commit to get there on the right time. Why even think about it? He employed her to look out for clients and other matters. Soon she became his secretary and was later responsible for helping acts audition for the label on the right day. Imagine that. If you've got an audition or an interview or whatever today, make that be your mantra today. Turn up on time, yeah. Oh, this man's here. This man came by train, so he was going to be late. Don Summers playing on Soul Vaults. Oh, what a voice and what a song. Come on, train.

Apart from me, there's two songs that epitomise the sound of a train. One is Jive Talking from the Bee Gees, and the other one is that one. Just builds its tempo and keeps rocking and rolling like a train would, doesn't it? Don Thomas playing on Soul Vaults and Stop the Train. Come on, Train. Well, that was a classic Northern Soul song, which came out in 1973. His real name, Charlie Thomas, was a member of the Drifters between 1969 and 1971. Now, if we check that out, I don't believe he was the same Charlie Thomas who was a member of the Drifters from 1958 to 1967. I've been able to try to find that out. I can't really justify whether that is right, but I certainly know from 69 and 71, he was one of the Drifters. For me, the memorable song is that one, not the Drifters. I think we may have the Drifters coming up in hour two of the show today. It is Soul Vaults. I'm David Southway. Thank you for taking the time to join us today. If it is your first time for finding us, well, it's nice to have you on board. We do this the same time every week, 2 hours of taking you back and visiting those Soul Vaults and giving you those great old songs, some that you haven't heard before. And as I've always said, if it's a song you haven't heard before, if it sounds good, then it's a new song for you. And I hope you enjoy them. And we give you those stories, which again, maybe you think about and maybe you remember or maybe you don't and you never knew in the first place. So hopefully 2 hours of entertainment of music and also entertainment of the stories as well. How about something from the 80s now? Unusual for us to do that, but I think we're going to do it this time with this guy. Should we do that? Luther Vandross, and then we've got some Northern Soul coming up after this one. Stop the Love, Soul Vaults.

always great productions here. So it's sort of bordered on jazz as well, didn't it? Luther Ronzoni Vandross, who was the fourth child and second son of Mary Ida Vandross and Luther Vandross Sr. His father was an upholsterer and a singer, and his mother was a nurse. He taught himself to play the piano from the age of three. And when his father died at the beach, Luther was just 8 years old. And the song that he wrote in 2003, which I guess some of the early stuff, or not that early, but the one that we played today, was certainly overseen by the one in 2003, Dance With My Father, which has become a standard for anybody who want to dedicate a song to their father. It was dedicated to his father. Title was based on his childhood memories and his mother's recollections of the family singing and dancing in the house. Whilst in high school, Luther founded the first Patti LaBelle fan club, of which he was the president. That's incredible, isn't it? During his early years in show business, he added backing vocals to Roberta Flack and Donna Hathaway and worked with several other classic singers of the time. He was also the co-writer of Fascination, great song for David Bowie's Young Americans. He went on to tour with him as a backup vocalist, also sang backing vocals for artists including Roberta Flack, Chaka Khan, Benny King, who's coming up, as I say, later in this hour, Bette Midler, Diana Ross, so many artists. He even went on to become a commercial jingle writer, which included names such as Kentucky Fried Chicken, Burger King and Juicy Fruit. So many songs, so many stories behind him. And maybe he's something that we should consider putting into our unsung soul hero here on Soulbox in weeks to come. That's a commitment from me to you. We will do that. Northern Soul now. This is a good one. Terry Callier, thinking about good backstories. This one has got an incredible backstory. It's Aubrey Jones.

That's nice, isn't it? Terry Callier and the guy who's got a couple of good Northern Soul ones. So we put that one in today. My favourite, in fact, is that song. It's called Ordinary Joe. He was born in Chicago, Illinois. Learned the piano as a childhood, and he was a friend of Curtis Mayfield, Major Lance, and Jerry Butler, and began singing, as most of his peers did then, in doo-wop groups in his teens. He took an audition for Chess Records, which was big stuff, where he recorded his debut single, Look At Me Now. That is a good Northern Soul song. There is a rumour that the song was brought to the UK as a Northern Soul track, and it was found in a warehouse somewhere. I can't think where it was now. And there was just a stack of these singles that nobody wanted, and then it came to the UK and became a bit of an artiste in the UK. He actually did tour the UK. He'd given up the music industry completely, and he went back to work in a university and became a computer programmer at the University of Chicago, and then found out that his songs were becoming hits in the UK on the Northern Soul circuit. So he decided he'd, in his holiday time as working at the University of Chicago, he'd come over and do a few tours. And that's what he did. That's how he spent his vacations, coming across to the UK in 1991 from there onwards, and doing some of the soul foundations that were taking place at the time, and then going back to work. Funny to think of that, isn't it, in a university. It is Soul Vaults. I'm David South. It's the way we do it here, playing the songs and giving you the stories behind those songs as well.

JJ Barnes on Soul Vault. Sam, please let me in. Well, there's a guy we've spoken about so many times. Started out life on Riktik Records, which was taken over by Motown, but really didn't do it for him, and neither did that song, Please Let Me In, which has become a Northern Soul favourite. He, under the guidance of a friend of his, a guy you may have heard called Edwin Starr, decided to relocate to the UK as well, where he did, similar to what we did with Terry Callier, some of the Northern Soul favourite tours.

bit of an odd song. I put that one in after we had JJ Barnes, of course, because Please Let Me In was something from Riktik, and that led to that one, which was a lost Motown from Debbie Dean, who was born Reba Jeanette Smith. The first white solo artist to record for Motown, Debbie recorded as Penny Smith and Debbie Stevens at various labels before arriving in Motown in the early 1960s, and she was directly signed by Berry Gordy. So unlike most of the early Motown recording artists, she was neither an R&B or a blues singer, and her first single as Motown was Don't Let Him Shop Around. And even that and subsequent singles were even less successful. And at the ripe old age of 34, doesn't sound old, does it? But significantly older than most Motown acts were at the time. She was dropped from the label. Several years later, she rejoined the Motown label as a writer and a singer and collaborator on songs for The Supremes, Temptations, Smokey Robinson, Martha and the Vandellas, and Edwin Starr. So she was quite a revered artist, but as a writer rather than a performer. It is Soul Vaults. I'm David Southway. Good to have you with us today. Thanks for taking the time to find us as we continue. If you want to get involved with the show, though, I will tell you, you can email the show direct. That's soulvaults@gmail.com. soulvaults@gmail.com. Or you can contact us via the station's website and social media. Right now, though, something from the 70s

Front, Yarbrough Peoples, Don't Stop the Music. Hey, if I do say it myself, playing you some good stuff today, aren't we? It's Soul Vaults, I'm David Southway, good to have you with us today. Well, Calvin Lee Yarbrough and Alicia de Loire's Peoples, what great names they were. Both grew up in Dallas, having known each other since they were young children as they met taking piano lessons. In the mid-70s, Calvin Yarbrough was on tour in the band of Leon Russell, so pretty high stuff then, when he met a group called the Wilson Brothers who would go on to form the Gap Band. Upon returning to Dallas some months later, the twosome started the band Grand Theft, both as featured keyboardists as well as vocalists. In 1977, the Wilson Brothers were then, as the Gap Band, were in Dallas to perform a concert. Later that night, they caught the twosome's act. This is Calvin Lee Yarbrough and Alicia P. You understood that, didn't you? And as a result, they invited them to Los Angeles, where they began playing in clubs around Southern California. 2 years later, they signed their own recording contracts and released their debut album, The Two of Us, which contained the song we played for you today. The rest is Soul Vault history, as this is really consigned to Soul Vault history. We talk about this when we play Womack and Womack. We've spoken about it. So I don't think we've ever played the song before here on Soul Vault. Is it soul? Well, I don't know. It's one of those borderline ones, but such a good story and such a lot of heritage to this, I thought it was worthwhile putting in. Valentino's, It's All Over Now.

That version, so much, really is soulful for me. The Valentinos, it's all over now. So, yeah, I said to you, Valentinos were, of course, the Womack brothers, American, well, American royalty, as we've got some more American royalty coming up, or soul royalty coming up in a second. The greatest story I recall about that one, Bobby Womack, who obviously wrote the song with his brother, wasn't happy with the fact the Rolling Stones had decided to do it. And apparently, the Rolling Stones were in a radio studio when they were on tour in America at the time, and the DJ played the song by the Valentinos, and at that stage the Stones said, we've got to cover that song, and that's how that happened. But Bobby Womack wasn't happy that they'd done it, because he felt that they were going to do a disservice to the song. He changed his mind, though, allegedly, when the royalty check came in a few months later. And if you think about it, that's still probably rolling in today. It's Soul Vaults, it's the way that we do it. We play the songs and also give you the stories behind those songs. It is our unsung soul hero time. Here's a great one this year. It is soul royalty at its best. Benny King, two from him. Supernatural Thing, Part 1, smiling off this one, Spanish Harlem.

Soul Vault's playing our unsung soul hero today, Benny King on Soul Royalty. He is right up there, isn't he? Benjamin Earl Nelson began singing in church choirs and in a high school formed the Four B's. Let me think what that could stand for. A doo-wop group in 1958, still using his birth name. He joined a doo-wop group called the Five Crowns. And later that year, the Drifters manager, George Treadwell, fired the members of the original Drifters and replaced them with the members of the Five Crowns. That was a bit of luck for him, wasn't it? He co-wrote and sang lead on the first Atlantic hit by the new version of the Drifters, There Goes My Baby, and sang on the succession of the hits, including Save the Last Dance for Me, This Magic Moment, beautiful song, and recorded on 13 songs with the Drifters, two backing other lead singers, and the 11 lead vocal performances. And of course, you can still see the Drifters today, and I believe they are still owned by George Treadwell, now George Treadwell Foundation or whatever, because I think George sadly is certainly no longer with us, but it still goes along today. You can hear the good old songs and thinking you're watching the Drifters when you're just watching a covers band, really, called the Drifters. Song number two then, from our unsung soul hero.

Well, it's our unsung soul hero, Benny King, and due to problems with his contract, with the Drifters, his Benny King's compensation with the Drifters, he was unable to sing lead vocals on TV. Now that seems an odd thing, doesn't it? And most of the time, it was left to Charlie Thomas, who used the lip sync. Not Don Thomas, we spoke about earlier in the program, but Charlie Thomas used to lip sync the songs that Benny King had recorded with the Drifters. In 1960, though, Benny King left the Drifters, assuming the stage name Ben E. King, in preparation for a solo career. He remained with the same record company, and his first solo hit was the one we played first off today, Spanish Harlem. His next single, and I did tell you playing this instead, I played the Supernatural thing, one was Stand By Me, would be voted as one of the songs of the century. Among his songs to have been named the Rock and Roll Hall of Fame 500 songs were Stand By Me, There Goes My Baby of the Drifters, Spanish Harlem, and Save the Last Dance for Me. So rightly there, saw royalty on Soul Vaults, and we've got in the second hour of the show today, we've got our Motown triple play and certainly Motown royalty playing in that for you today as well. Now, if we had Northern Soul royalty, this would probably be up there, I guess. It's Bobby Wells, so Let's Cop a Groove on Soul Vaults.

We've all said let's cop a something, haven't we? Let's cop a groove. Bobby Wells, I say that would be a Northern Soul royalty track. Not necessarily the artist, though. Soul Folks playing Bobby Wells and Let's Cop a Groove. Well, not a lot of information about Bobby. He was it was released in the UK on Beacon Records and seems to have got lost in the annals of time. And we've spoken about Beacon Records being one of those record labels that just came and went. It really came in with a huge flurry of success and then faded away to absolutely nothing, but brought in songs like that one. It is Soul Vaults. I'm David Southway. And if you would like to get involved with the show, if you want to nominate a track to play, whether it's an unsung soul hero in hour one, or just to hear something that you haven't heard for a long time, then by all means get in touch with me. You can find us all over the station's website and social media, or you can email me direct. That's soulvaults@gmail.com. soulvaults@gmail.com. Just a couple more for this hour, and we do our Lost Motowns as well as the songs that you do know from Motown. And I think this is one that some of you will, that's a silly thing to say, but it is a lovely song. It's Patricia Holloway on

get my drift. It's one of those that you know, but really wasn't a big hit for Motown. It was Motown, lost Motown for you from Patrice Holloway. Patrice Yvonne Holloway, younger sister of Motown artist Brenda Holloway, sang background vocals with her sister on many records for other artists, including Joe Cocker and the Grease Band's 1968 cover version of The Beatles, With a Little Help from My Friends. Big hit for Joe at the time. She also co-wrote that beautiful track, You Made Me So Very Happy, which in 1969 became a hit for Blood, Sweat and Tears, 2 years after it was co-written with Patrice and her sister Brenda. And they both went on to record that song themselves as well. And a terrific song. Do you know, I actually have thought about putting that by Blood, Sweat and Tears in Soul Vaults in the past, and I think that may be just taking it just a little bit too far. But I'd love to, because I think it rightfully should be there, to be honest with you. It is Soul Vaults. Well, that's it. We're going to wrap up hour one like this. But hey, listen, do not be concerned. We have another 60 minutes to go. And in that hour, I did say we've got some Motown triple play artists and some Motown royalty. Well, it's a female singer. No, it's not who you think. And if I say that we've played her before in a lost Motown here on Soul Vaults, that might give you a bit of a twist on it, but maybe not, mate. That's coming up next. Don't go anywhere.

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1: PM Andy Burnham has scrapped the controversial plan to cut the number of jury trials. Liz Whittaker has the details.
2: The decision is a U-turn on proposals introduced under Sir Keir's leadership in a bid to tackle the court backlog. Only some fraud and financial offences will now be allowed to be heard before a judge alone without a jury. The plan faced opposition from MPs and legal professionals concerned over fairness, curtailing rights and a lack of evidence. The move would even help bring down the backlog.
1: Conservative leader Kemi Badenoch says people earning £1 million a year would still be eligible for 30 hours of free childcare a week under the Tories' proposals. Her party's conference is getting underway in Birmingham. German Chancellor Friedrich Merz has arrived in Kiev as Russia intensifies its attacks on Ukrainian cities. Mr. Merz says he travelled to the Ukrainian capital on his second trip as Chancellor to demonstrate Germany's solidarity with Ukraine. Germany is Ukraine's largest donor, sending Kiev more than €43.3 billion since the war began, along with equipment and weapons. Max Verstappen held on to claim his first victory of the season at the Bahrain Grand Prix in Malaysia. The Red Bull man soaked up late pressure from Mercedes' Kimi Antonelli, but it was heartbreak for George Russell, who broke down with a handful of laps to go, all but ending his championship hopes. Lewis Hamilton fought back from a poor start to finish third. A new exhibition, all about Mary, Queen of Scots, aims to challenge people who mainly know her through her death. Mary was executed after being imprisoned for 19 years, but curators at the National Museum of Scotland want to try and give a flavour of what it was like to be in her court. Dr. Anna Groundwater is one of them.
3: If anyone comes away from the exhibition, the overriding impression is it's Mary dressed in pink, dripping with pearls, rather than Mary dressed in black. We call her Magnificent Mary rather than Miserable Mary.
1: And England boss Thomas Tuchel has described midfielder Alex Scott as the complete package after he impressed in the 7-0 victory in Croatia yesterday. That's the latest from Radio News Hub. I'm Ben Monte.
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1: Patches of cloud and rain across Scotland and Northern Ireland will move south later on into Northern England and Wales. Clear spells elsewhere, lows of 14 degrees Celsius.
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11: Hey, well, I hope you're ready for hour two of Soul Vault. I'm David Southway, and another 60 minutes ahead of some superb soul. Starting us off, Peebo Bryson, Reaching for the Sky.

Such a crystal clear voice, isn't it? I tend to think if it was a foggy day, that in the nicest possible way would just cut right through it. Peebo Bryson opening up second hour of Soul Vaults this week. He made his professional debut at the age of 14 when he was singing backup for L. Freeman and the Upsetters. No, not the reggae band, a local group. It was L. Freeman's difficulty in pronouncing Peebo's French West Indian name, which was Peepo. Well, why would you struggle with doing that? It made that Peepo then changed it to the spelling of Peebo. I'll be asking questions later about this. Hope you get it right. 2 years later, he left home to tour with another local band, Moses Dillard, in a Textown display. We've all heard of them. We certainly played Moses Dillard before here on Soul Vaults. Peebo's first break came, though, during a recording session at Atlanta's Bang Records. Although Bang wasn't impressed with the band, this is the Textown display, the label manager did like the voice of the young backup singer. On the strength of that, Peebo was signed as a writer, producer, and arranger, and encourage him to perform his own songs. You know, we always say to people, just give it your best shot, because you just never know who is around the corner and who's listening. Several years he worked with local bands, writing and producing, launching his own recording career with only a regional success until he signed with Global Capital Records in 1977, which is where our song came from today. And I say again, if it was a foggy day, just think of Peebo Bryson, you think, yeah, that would cut through it for me, I think. As we continue with Soul Vaults, playing J-Mo Thomas now, who's spying for the FBI. Oops.

Now in hour two, we've got our Motown triple play artists. I did say, alluded to it in the hour one. It is a bit of Motown royalty, a female artist. Well, with a difference really, it's Carolyn Crawford is our Motown triple play. And we've got our token reggae track from the Melodians and the original song that was made by Boney M. So lots to come in this hour. That was J-Mo Thomas. His recorded debut single, Stop the Baby, which went on to be a big hit for condom manufacturers. In 1965, a track was produced by Jerry Butler, where J-Mo was working at the time, as his valet and driver, whilst also playing percussion in his support band. Now, that sounds pretty grand, doesn't it? I can imagine it was pretty low-key back in 1965. But that song today peaked on the US Billboard Hot 100, reissued in the UK in 1969, and he got to number 44 in our UK charts and did quite well for him across Europe at that time. Track proved to be his only appearance in the charts, and it was originally... written, or that you'll see that Luther Vandross is credited to doing a cover version of it, but he didn't do a cover version of it. In fact, it was the record came out a couple of months earlier than J-Mo Thomas, but J-Mo Thomas is, had the hit about it, so of course the others then pale to insignificance. Do you understand what I'm saying? I'm not sure we're giving you too much information today. There's a good chance of that, I think. So never mind, because it'll all go well. It makes your brain work better, doesn't it? That's my excuse anyway. As we continue, a bit of Northern Soul again. This is David and the Giants on Soul Vaults.

Yeah, when that came out, that phasing was quite new, wasn't it? They did well with that. David and the Giants and Northern Soul at its best there. Began as a rock band in Mississippi. Don't think of rock bands coming out in Mississippi too much, do you? The band released its first single, a cover version of Rockin' Robin, in the mid-1960s under the name of Little David and the Giants. In 1969, they achieved regional success with the song we've just played now, but that was in the United States, and it was in the 70s that it really did well in the Northern Soul scene in the UK and Europe. In the early 70s, they performed in concert with Styx and Chuck Berry, and David Harfour was the lead singer of David and the Giants. Well, David of David and the Giants, you understand that. Yes, he was also in the studio with the Rolling Stones when they recorded their track Brown Sugar. He seems to have been a guy that hung around studios a lot, because he also spent a lot of time in the studio with Stevie Wonder and Rod Stewart. The band in 1977 converted to Christianity, the whole band, releasing several Christian albums, and in the 80s they signed with CBS Priority Records, which was a sort of Christian label. And that, I've got to say to you, listening to some of their stuff then, it is good MOR adult rock. There's a track called Here's My Heart, which is one of their Christian songs, and not a problem, love it. It's a great song, and they're still working today and doing that, so well done to them. It's Soul Vaults. I'm David Southway. If I was to say to you a track called Needle in a Haystack, you'd know what was coming. Well, you'd be wrong. These are the Whispers and their Needle in a Haystack.

couldn't be further away from Needle in a Haystack, the one that you thought we were going to play, could it really? The Whispers on Soul Vaults, well, they owe their success to a meeting with Sly Stone, which was back in 1966, 2 years after they formed. They were invited to the San Francisco Bay Area, where Sly thought, yeah, you could do well here. And they did exceptionally well. They developed a reputation as a live show. And you can imagine, when you're hearing bands such as that and sounds like that, you can imagine them doing so well in live shows, can't you? It's the Whispers on Soul Vaults and Needle in a Haystack. Time for our Motown triple play artist. Is this Soul Royalty? Motown Royalty, something. I think so. But there again, I'm somewhat biased. Three songs from this lady, Carolyn Crawford. Number one, Forget About Me.

If you cast your mind back a couple of weeks ago on Soul Vaults, we played a track of Carolyn Crawford, and I said, well, we should feature her in our Motown Triple Play artist. So we're doing that today. At the age of 13, she won a contest held by a Detroit radio station. The prize was a contract with Motown Records. At that session, she recorded three tracks for Motown. It's sad, really. I guess Motown did their bit by giving her the contract as part of the competition, but didn't decide to promote her. As we've said so many times, they had so many artists, they didn't promote them all. I don't suppose, in a way, they could afford to promote them all. Well, the last track that she recorded for Motown, or the last track that was released, and her contract wasn't renewed after that, was this one.

Good Motown, wasn't it? And you can't knock the tracks that she recorded. They were given, or both written by Smokey Robinson, that one and the one we had before, When Someone's Good to You, written by Smokey Robinson. So the songs were there, the production was there. Just don't think that Motown decided to get behind her as an artiste, but very good indeed. And that song there became a Northern Soul favourite and still is good today, When Someone's Good to You. It's our Motown triple play artist today. So, yeah, so her contract after that song came out, which didn't do a great deal, they failed, they didn't renew her contract, and she had been up until that time also working as a backing singer for some very good stars within Motown as well. And it's such a shame, isn't it? So many artists, and there'd be so many companies today, or record companies, that would have loved to have the opportunity that Motown had with all their artists that they had, and just didn't promote them. And some artists get promoted, and you wonder how on earth or why on earth they're working with them. It is Soul Vaults. I'm David Southway, and if there's an artist you'd like us to feature for you in our Motown Triple Play in a program to come, then all you have to do is to email soulvaults@gmail.com, soulvaults@gmail.com, and tell us what the artist is. You can either give us the songs as well, and we'll play the songs for you if we can find them, which I'm sure we will be able to. It's soulvaults@gmail.com, or you can look at us all over the station's website in social media and contact us through there. And whether it's a song for this hour, and as I said, we've also got coming up in this hour our token reggae track, which is from the Melodians today, or whether it is our unsung soul hero from hour one, you can just email soulvaults@gmail.com, soulvaults@gmail.com. And I can assure you that we will put them in weeks to come here on Soul Vaults. Now, look, here's the third one from Carolyn Crawford. This is the one we played a few weeks ago. Love this song. My smile is just a frown turned upside down.

Joe, I want to squeeze everything out of that song. So good, is it? Carolyn Crawford, our Motown Triple Play artist today. And My Smile Is Just a Frown Turned Upside Down. That's the one we have played before here on Soul Vaults. And that's who she was today. Motown royalty at its very best. Now, look, we're going to play a Northern Soul song. It's unusual for us to play something Northern Soul and then say, here's the one that saw the light of day, but not until 1995. Really?

Sol Volz, yes, a song that saw the light of day in 1995, 20 years after it was first recorded. L.J. Johnson and Sol Volz, a young post office worker working in Chicago when he had the chance to audition for British producer Ian Levine, who, of course, a northern soul guru at his very best. That was the summer of 1975. According to Ian, 24 years later on, he was exactly the Motown-type voice he was looking for. In the studio, the fast-paced soul stomper, Your Magic Put a Spell on Me, which we played so many times here on Soul Vox, was and still is a good northern soul stomper, and a finished album of 11 tracks, My Destination Is Love, was scrapped, even though it had reached the test pressing level. Ian estimates that only 5 copies exist worldwide of the original white label album, which is where you may have heard that come from in the past. Our track today was an album track, only came out, as I say, on CD in 1995. Now, it's nothing moan. Well, I don't know what happened to L.J. Johnson after. Maybe he just went back to becoming a worker in the post office. Maybe he posts your letters. Or... Sol Volz with David Sands. We spoke about the Drifters in Hour 1. Well, here's a track from them, which was more of the poppy commercial stuff. And a good one it was. Like Sister and Brother.

Hour one, we reference the Drifters when we play Benny King as our unsung soul hero. So I thought we'd put the Drifters in hour two for you today. That song came out in 1973. As I said, it was sort of poppy soul thing, wasn't it? It was written by poppy soul. I don't know what I'm on about. Roger Cook and Roger Greenaway. So you can't get much more. They were songwriter royalty. We can keep going on the royalty bits, can we? It's Roger Cook and Roger Greenaway wrote it. So that's where the poppy bit came. And the Drifters added the soulful side of that. It was a good song. Came out on their Love Games album. And Bill Fredericks, we spoke about Benny King singing at the first hour. Bill Fredericks was the lead singer at that time. Reached number in the top 10 in the UK for that and did very well for them across Europe. And it was a good crossover song. If you're going to have anybody write songs that you can really connect with, then you want Roger Cook and Roger Greenaway. And they did a great job on that song. It is Soul Vaults. I'm David Southway. This lady is Phyllis Hyman.

sadly no longer with us. I was saying at the top of the hour about Phoebo Bryson and her voice who cut through fog in a nice way. Phyllis has got the same voice, hasn't she? Can you imagine that as a duo? Oh my goodness gracious me. Phyllis Hyman and Phoebo Bryson. That would have been a winning combination, wouldn't it? Well, Phyllis Linda Hyman, a Philadelphia-born lady, a family of seven children. She was the eldest of that. And she appeared in lots of local bands and got a big break in 1974 when she appeared in the film Lenny. She also did a two-year stint leading a band called Phyllis Hyman and the PH Factor. She was discovered 1 year later in 1975, where she moved to New York City to work on her career. And she did background vocals on many tracks, but her break came on Norman Connors' song, You Are My Starship. That's a haunting melody on that one, isn't it? And a remake of The Stylistics, Bet You By Golly Wow. Now that is one track that I keep forgetting to play here on Soul Vaults, which is so very, very good. And this is when it gets a bit sad, really, on her story. She also worked as a backing singer with the Fatback Band when her record company Buddha were bought by Arista Records, whose big artist was, of course, Barry Manilow. And tracks for her next album were produced by Barry, who was a great fan of hers. In 1983, she recorded Never Say Never Again as the title song for the James Bond movie of the same name. Oh, you remember that? It was written by Stephen Forsyth and Jim Ryan. However, Warner Brothers informed them that Michel Legrand, who wrote the score for the film, had threatened to sue them, claiming he contractually had the rights to the title song. Just because you could, I guess. The song and the title was dropped along with her chance of global success. Phyllis believed too much in the song, believing to be her best song ever and her best chance. In 1987, she recorded Black and Blue as a duet with Barry Manilow on his Swing Street album. As I say, Barry was a big fan of hers and had produced so many of her songs. Her sad death in 1995, she committed suicide by overdosing. But this is the thing, her suicide note read, I'm tired. Those of you that I love to know, you know who you are. May God bless all of you. How sad is that? Such a lovely voice. As I say, I would have loved to have heard Phoebo Bryson and her together. Oh my goodness, that would have made my day, I can tell you. Soul Vaults, I'm David Sazer. I'm going to have a lie down now and listen to this one from the Gospel Classics.

Hey, the good thing about some of the songs we play here on Soul Vaults, you can just imagine the recording sessions when they made them. I think that would have been such a good, lively session. It's the gospel classics, More Love, That's What We Need. Now, it might have been a lively session, but somebody forgot to put down who they were, because I've not been able to find out anything about the gospel classics. I know the song, known the song for years, and how good that song is, covered by so many soul artists over the years. But the gospel classics, can't find too much about them. But if you know, then get in touch with the show. It's soulvaults@gmail.com. Let me know what who they were, what they did, and what they're doing now, if they're still doing it. It is, as I say, Soul Vaults. I'm David Southway. I did mention our token reggae track would have a song that was an original version of a track that became a hit for Boney M. Yeah, what could that possibly be? Well, oh, yes. The Melodians. I shall leave you to get down to this one.

The Melodians on Soul Vaults and our token reggae track today. The original version of the Rivers of Babylon by the Melodians. Well, yeah, most people will only remember the 1978 version by Boney M. That came out in 1970. It was a Rastafarian song written and recorded by Brent Dow and Trevor McNaughton of the Melodians in 1970. And the lyrics are adapted from the text of the Psalm 137 and Psalm 119 in the Bible. Didn't know that till I was looking at the song and which songs to play for you. So yeah, it's unusual. We can all learn something. Every day's a school day when it comes down to Soul Vaults, even for me. Now, we've got just kind of a couple more in the show today. I thought we'd put this one in. This isn't the original, but it's a lost Motown because I like this version. If I play the intro... gives an idea, doesn't it? Gladys Knight and the Pips, It Should Have Been Me.

So we're all familiar with the version from Yvonne Fair, and we think of that as being the original version. But that was the song that was done not as the original version, but that came out in 1968. But the original song was written in 1963 by Willie Stevenson and Norman Whitfield. It was written for Kim Weston, and she does a terrific version of that song. And we should play that for you on Soulvox. It's odd, isn't it, that the one from Yvonne Fair came out in 1976, which is 13 years after the song was written, and yet it sounded fresh when it came out at that stage. The version we played today, Gladys's version, got into the Billboard Hot 100 in 1968. So even that was a long way from when Yvonne Fair did it, and she got to number 5 in the UK with that, and it didn't do quite as well in America, but it did exceptionally well in the UK and in Europe. Good version of that song as well. That's why I played it today as our last Motown song for you. Just time for one more today. That's it. Another female artist. We featured a lot of females in the show today. No problem with that, Davey Boy. Dee Dee Sharp, What Kind of a Lady on Soulvox, wrapping us up today.

Well, sadly, I haven't really got time to tell you too much about D.D. Sharp. I'll tell you what, though, we will do that next time here on So What's. I can assure you of that. That's it, then. Hope you've enjoyed the last 2 hours. I've loved bringing it together for you today. Can we do it again next time? Good. I'm David Southway. Look after yourselves over the next 7 days, and I'll see you next time. Ta-da.

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1: Green Party members have voted to define Zionism as racism and make the party formally anti-Zionist. The motion was passed at the party conference in Brighton by 1,022 votes to 813, after leader Zach Polanski left to campaign in the Holborn and St Pancras by-election. Four of the party's five MPs opposed the notion, while Jewish organisations have raised concerns about its implications for British Jews. Plans to reduce the number of trials heard before a jury have been cancelled. Liz Whittaker has more.
2: Andy Bonham's decision is a U-turn on proposals introduced under Sir Keir's leadership in a bid to tackle the court backlog. The Ministry of Justice now says only some fraud and financial offences will be allowed to be heard before a judge alone without a jury. The plan faced opposition from MPs and legal professionals who were worried about fairness, curtailing rights and a lack of evidence the move would even help speed up the process.
1: The Conservatives have announced plans to tighten access to student loans for non-UK nationals. They say it would save the taxpayer £900 million a year. Their party conference is underway in Birmingham. There's hope today for people suffering with an ultra-rare condition after a treatment was found to be effective in a clinical trial. Fibrodysplasia ossificans progressiva, or FOP, affects around 1 in 1 million people, which leads to the body creating extra bones where they shouldn't form. Chris Bedford Gay's son has the condition.
3: He came walking in the room in shorts one day and his left leg was double the size of his right. And after that, that left bone in his hip, that's restrictive in him. He now can't properly place his left foot to the ground. He's starting to get a curvature in that side of his spine. It's really uncomfortable for him to walk more than a few hundred metres now.
1: The treatment has shown to reduce new bone growth up to 90%. And Formula One's lawmakers have vowed to launch a full investigation into the Bahrain Grand Prix after multiple cars broke down with software problems in the wet conditions. Lewis Hamilton likened the contest to a Lego race. From Radio News Hub, I'm Ben Monte.
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1: Patches of cloud and rain across Scotland and Northern Ireland will move south later on into Northern England and Wales. Clear spells elsewhere, lows of 14 degrees Celsius.
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9: 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My dad was a huge fan and Dolly's been a weekly regular on this show from the start. This tribute isn't about trends or headlines, it's simply about the music that stayed with us. I'm going to start you off with Dolly Parton and My Tennessee Mountain Home.

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1: Dolly wrote this next song after leaving Porter Wagoner's show, a moment of stepping into her own light. It's hopeful and gentle. 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

0: This next song is one of Dolly's most personal. She wrote it about her mum stitching together a coat from scraps and how love made it worth more than anything money could buy. It's a reminder of where she came from and how her stories always found a way to speak to everyone. 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

A reminder that Dolly's image has always been part performance, part armour, and completely intentional. She's never been afraid to own who she is. That was Backwards Barbie.

0: 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Yee-haw!
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1: 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At the racetrack. In the shower. 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
7: This next track is a fun one. Sabrina Carpenter featuring Dolly with Please, Please, Please. It shows how Dolly kept collaborating right to the end. Hearing her voice alongside a new generation of artists reminds us how timeless she really was.

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Yee-haw!

Here I Am from the film Dumplin', a song that brought Dolly's writing to a whole new generation, with Sia joining her to give it that big emotional lift.

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1: The King and Queen of Country have been reunited. 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
6: These next three songs show a fun, flirty Dolly. High energy Dolly, disco country, dance floor Dolly. She could do it all. A bit of Dolly sass, upbeat, cheeky, and guaranteed to fill the room. This one is Potential New Boyfriend, followed by Baby I'm Burning, and then Why'd You Come In Here Looking Like That?

0: 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More twang than a bungee off the Grand Pier. Yee-haw!
1: The anthem, written on her acrylic nails, 9 to 5, literally, while she was filming the movie. It's Dolly at full power.

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1: A gentle wind down now with Willie Nelson. 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
1: Written as a goodbye to Porter Wagoner. 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One of the greatest songs ever written. I Will Always Love You.

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1: Dolly's music has carried heart, humour and hopes for decades, and it's shaped so many of our own stories. Thanks for joining me tonight for this tribute. We'll keep her songs playing just like we always have. Stay country and don't forget to wave.

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1: Green Party members have voted to define Zionism as racism and make the party formally anti-Zionist. The motion was passed at the party conference in Brighton by 1,022 votes to 813 after leader Zach Polanski left to campaign in the Holborn and St Pancras by-election. Four of the party's five MPs opposed the motion, while Jewish organisations have raised concerns about its implications for British Jews. Kemi Badenoch has set out her vision for a future Conservative government, insisting the party will return to power at the next election. Speaking at the party's conference in Birmingham, she launched a 95-page document called The Right Way, outlining plans for a smaller, more focused state and greater freedom for businesses.
2: Government must be strong where only the state can be, but it must be restrained where people are better placed to decide for themselves.
1: She also acknowledged past Conservative failures on issues including immigration, net zero, and the delivery of Brexit. Plans to reduce the number of trials heard before a jury have been cancelled. Liz Whittaker has more.
3: Andy Burnham's decision is a U-turn on proposals introduced under Sir Keir's leadership in a bid to tackle the court backlog. The Ministry of Justice now says only some fraud and financial offences will be allowed to be heard before a judge alone without a jury. The plan faced opposition from MPs and legal professionals who were worried about fairness, curtailing rights and a lack of evidence the move would even help speed up the process.
1: People suffering with an ultra-rare condition that causes bones to grow where they shouldn't have been given some hope after a new treatment passed clinical trials. Fibrodysplasia ossificans progressiva, or FOP, affects around 70 people in the UK. Chris Bedford Gay's son is one of them. He says the treatment could be groundbreaking.
4: It completely changes the future for those with FOP. Those who have already had progression are then looking at staying as they are, not losing more. Those who haven't had the progression look to a future where, okay, maybe I'm going to be okay for a good chunk of time.
1: That's the latest from Radio News Hub. I'm Ben Monse.
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1: Patches of cloud and rain across Scotland and Northern Ireland will move south later on into Northern England and Wales. Clear spells elsewhere, lows of 14 degrees Celsius.
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4: Welcome to a brand new experience. We went back to the 80s for our storming opener with Force 10 from the Rush album Hold Your Fire, playing about that by way of tribute to co-lyricist Pye Dubois, who's just died at the age of 77. Hello there. Hope you're well. Hope you've had a good week since last we were together and you're primed and ready for a couple of hours of free range radio, which will include two tracks from a brand new release feature, Song About Words at the end of the show, cracking cover version, an hour or two, a couple of tracks back to back halfway through the programme that have something in common, and a whole heap of other damn fine music, which I really do hope you're going to stick between your ears and thoroughly enjoy. Having had something fairly old, we're going to have something brand new. In fact, it's Brand New Day, the title track of the brand new album from Astral Hawk.

titusoutlook.com is my email. I'm messageable on Facebook and Blue Sky at Titus Radio, or on Threads or Instagram at Titus_Radio. Okay, first of the two from this week's featured album. After a track which I'm going to play especially for Victoria Corin Mitchell, because she put me in mind of this by a question

Todd Rundgren, an onomatopoeia taken from the album Hermit of Mink Hollow. Crystallize is the brand new album from the band Spiders. It's this week's featured album on the programme, and the first of the two featured album cuts is this one, Flying Too High.

taken a waltz with Mother Nature from ACT. That's taken from their Decades Report Best Of collection. Going to play that one for my lovely wife. She has a lot of stuff with Mother Nature, and you can find out more about that by looking at her videos over at youtube.com/LizZorab. Right, we'll continue with something else that's vaguely, I suppose, gardening related. Red Leaves is the title of this tune from Perfumed Garden's self-titled just-released album.

It is that time of year. There's an awful lot of new stuff happening, and I'm going to have another new tune for you now from Iron Gin. Gin spelt J-I-N-N. The album is Zeitgeist on the Run. Seems to combine a couple of album titles. This one's Landing on a Dream.

like that tune. I haven't played it for a long, long time, but it popped into my head recently. And having earwormed me and being a good tune, I thought I'd share it with you. The 1900s, When I Say Go, you'll find that on their album Cold and Kind. Let's get up to date again with Pure Reason Revolution. That's the name of the band. Their album is Terrifying Angel. And this is a tune about the Black Arrow Acrobats.

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And Andrew got in touch recently and asked to hear this from the Joy of a Toy album. Actually, it's the extended version from the deluxe edition of the album from Kevin Ayres, of the Lady Rachel.

absolutely stonkingly good tune. Kevin Ayers and the Lady Rachel, taken from his first solo album, the album Joy of a Toy. Ahead of those two tracks back to back that have something in common, let's have something new from the most recent album by the band Elephant Stone. The album is Asher. I played this track a couple of times and it's so good. I got a pill.

Only the best sounds make the cut for the Titus Jennings Experience each week. Only sounds I want to share with friends, and I really do value your company. That's Elephant Stone, I Got a Pill, from their new album, Asher. It's time for the two tracks back-to-back that have something in common. This time around, That Was Then, This Is Now. The new album is called Come This Madness, from which we'll have a track entitled The Cult of Ignorance. Their debut album was self-titled, and we'll have In the Future to Come from that. That Was Then, This Is Now, from Europe on the Titus Jennings Experience.

Cult of Ignorance. It is a cult as well, isn't it? That's Europe from their brand new album, Come This Madness, and before it from their debut album, it was In the Future to Come. That was then, this is now, the beginning and the end. Back with you halfway through the experience in a couple of weeks' time. Next week, Two Songs, One Title. Don't forget, if you have any midpoint mini feature thoughts, do feel free to get in touch. 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In hour two of this week's experience, we will have the second of two from the featured album, Song Without Words, at the end of the show, cracking cover version for you as well, and a whole heap of other sounds, old and new. We kicked off the programme with a track by Rush, which featured lyrics co-written by Pye Dubois, by way of tribute to him, because he's just died at the age of 77. And I thought we'd start hour two with another track that he wrote the lyrics for. This is from the band Max Webster, this track being probably their best-known tune, at least in the UK. Battle Scar.

Battle Scar from Max Webster. I'm taking it from the Best Of collection with lyrics by Pye Dubois, who's just died at the age of 77. Second or two from this week's featured album. After a track from the album that almost was the featured album, it's the brand new album from Girls in Hawaii, who confusingly are from Belgium. The album is entitled El Dorado, and this just happens to be the title track.

If the sounds are good, I do like to share them with you, and I do think those are good sounds. From Girls in Hawaii, title track of their new album, El Dorado. The new album from Smiders is Crystallize. It's this week's featured album in The Experience, and our second featured album cut finds them playing with

Tunes with No Boundaries. It's the Titus Jennings Experience bringing you Spiders Playing with Fire from their brand new album, this week's featured album, Crystal Eyes. There'll be a fresh featured album for you in the Experience next week. Now it's time for me to have had a little wander through the catalogue in my collection, this time from Tom Petty and the Heartbreakers. I haven't played the Mojo album for a long time, and this track just grabbed me. I thought I'd share it. The First Flash of Freedom.

Remember is the title of that tune from the Downs Braid Association and their new album DBA6 Trauma. From the debut Ian Dury album, for he is the artist who did this week's cracking cover version first, and it was indeed originally on the album New Boots and Panties. Here's another track from that, a rather clever one. Clever track.

There's a lot of stuff on that album that I can't play on the radio. I mean, there are a couple of tracks which, if I did sort of radio edits and put bleeps, you'd get more bleeps than anything else. But it's a really good album. Do check out New Boots and Panties if you haven't heard it. Ian Dury and Clever Trevor from that. Also on that album was a track which, in his version, does have some bad language, but the cover version we're going to play you of it doesn't, thank goodness. From England Half English, it's Billy Bragg and the Blokes and their version of

penultimate new release track of the week there, Confusion Field and Sea of Irrelevance from their brand new album Resilience Remains. Now, Sarah got in touch recently, titusradio@outlook.com, and said, KT Tunstall is seriously underplayed. You're quite right. Should we rectify it? Yes, let's.

She was a recent guest on the Rock on Tours podcast as well, KT Tunstall, and Hold On, that's taken from her album Drastic Fantastic. Our song to take us to the song without words is just beautiful. It's from the album The Single Factor from Camel, with some wonderful harmony vocals from the late Chris Rainbow on

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4: 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Do hope you're going to enjoy that. And until we're together again, please take the very best to care of yourself and those around you. Bye-bye for now.

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1: The Green Party has adopted an anti-Zionist position after members voted in favour of a motion defining Zionism as a form of racism. The vote has exposed divisions among the party's MPs, with four publicly rejecting the motion. The Israeli government condemned the decision, accusing the Greens of adopting an ideology aimed at eliminating Israel. Party leader Zach Polansky did not take part in the vote. Conservative leader Kemi Badenoch has told her party conference the Tories will win the next general election. She's unveiled a 95-page political document setting out the principles she says would guide a future Conservative government, including a focus on defence, borders, public order and economic growth.
2: Wealth must be created before it can be distributed. Freedom requires responsibility. People will flout the rules unless there are consequences.
1: Authorities are preparing for the arrival of a migrant dinghy heading for the south coast. The boat is being monitored by the French Coast Guard and rescue vessels and is heading towards the channel boundary. Gosport MP Carolyn Dinenage says there is nothing to suggest the boat will be landing in Hampshire, but that police are preparing in case that changes. There's hope today for people suffering with an ultra-rare condition, after a treatment was found to be effective in a clinical trial. Fibrodysplasia of Fischer-Kahn's progressiva, or FOP, leads to the body creating extra bones where they shouldn't form. Chris Bedford Gay's son has the condition. He says a diagnosis to a young person can be devastating.
3: They face losing what they've just gained. They face, you know, they've just learned to walk. They face a future where they might not be able to walk. They might be in a wheelchair permanently. They may be able to, you know, play badminton, tennis, all of those things which require upper body mobility. That will be taken away from them at some point.
1: And the British Museum has made changes to address lengthy queues to see the Bayeux Tapestry. The measures include an audio guide, clearer signage, additional seating and longer opening hours. The woven record of the Norman Conquest recently returned to the UK. That's the latest from Radio News Hub. I'm Ben Monte.
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1: Patches of cloud and rain across Scotland and Northern Ireland will move south later on into Northern England and Wales. Clear spells elsewhere, lows of 14 degrees Celsius.
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0: Our community is here all day, every day, and we are here with you. We are Wave.

Good evening and welcome along to the Lee Grove Collection. I'm Ian Pinkney, this is Wave. It is a Monday evening. I hope you enjoyed that little bit of Rotary Connection. 1969, was it really all those many years ago? I was 1 year old. Okay, that was came out on Cadet. That was like the little subsidiary of Chess Records. And it was arranged by Charles Stepney, who was the main man. He was given the cadet imprint by his father, and there it is. And written, of course, by Otis Rebin. Okay, and on the B-side, actually, The Wait, the famous Robbie Robertson from the band. Okay, so how have you been? I'm sorry I couldn't make it last week. I was at MOT in my wife's car and it failed. I couldn't believe it. I've not had a car fail at MOT for absolutely years, but I am back this week and we have the usual gubbins for you. We have some Corlin's Double Dub, Chris Molden Jazz. We have a featured album, Pinkney's Prognotice. We have some Bert Merrick, and we also have some Guy Hampton Trio. And we have, these are the Broken Record. This is Prison of Skin.

Prison Skin there by The Broken Record. I think I do get now why actors and voice artists warm up their larynxes before they speak. I've really got a bit of a frog in my throat going on here, although I did have a little bit of a cold yesterday. But did you enjoy the weekend? The rain didn't come really, did it? Everybody was saying it's going to be floods everywhere, but I think it rained for about 10 minutes yesterday. Sorry, on Saturday. It was completely clear on Sunday, but yeah. But there you go, the vagaries of the weather. And it's a funny sort of movement, isn't it, in from winter into autumn. Because Thursday and Friday was so different. Thursday was like lashing down with rain. Friday, I mean, they said it was 20 degrees, but I'm sure it must have been 25 or 30. Maybe I'm exaggerating. I'm always accused of exaggerating. Okay, we're going to go back to 1982 now, the first ever WOMAD festival. This is Peter Gabriel, heavily involved, of course, along with my dear friend Thomas Brumman, who was the co-founder, and I will play this for Thomas. This is The Rhythm of the Heat.

Smash the watch, cannot tear the day to shreds. Smash the camera, cannot steal away the spirits.

Thank you. And this is the last and could be described as a free-for-all. It's called

That's Rock All The Time As A Motorbike Goes By, and that's taken from the Guy Hampton Trio's The Goddess Tree, which came out earlier this year. If you like your Hammond organ, then that is definitely for you. I was chatting to my friend Mike Triff, and he was saying, you know, I do like a Hammond organ, but sometimes it can get a little bit samey if you're playing it all the time. Me, I don't mind it. I'm quite happily listening to Guy Hampton's Trio's album from earlier this year. Okay, you're listening to the Lee Grove Collection. I'm Ian Pickney. It's Monday evening. It's Wave. I hope you're well. This programme is actually repeated on a Tuesday, so if you come along late or you fancy listening to it again, we're on from midnight. Yes, it is quite late. So if you do suffer from insomnia, pop it on and I might get you to sleep. Okay, but Merrick, this is Scorpio's Child.

Burt Merrick there, Scorpio's Child. Terrific name, isn't it? Burt Merrick. We like more Burts in pop or jazz or funk or soul or anything really. Okay, so Decoder is a film from 1984, pretty much unseen until it was reissued again. I think it was reissued in 2019. Yeah, it was, but it came out on Blu-ray and DVD by Vinegar Syndrome. But it starred Bill Rice and Christine F, and it was written by Klaus Merrick. But the soundtrack includes quite a lot of that sort of West German scene of the sort of early 1980s. So you got Genesis P Orange and Soft Cell, Psychic TV, Oysterd and Bowton, and also there as well, actually. But I've not seen it. However, the soundtrack is brilliant. I'm going to play a couple of tracks from it this evening. I'm going to kick off with one of my favourite Soft Cell songs. This is CD Films.

CD Films there by Soft Cell, taken from the film Decoder, which was issued in 1984 and then came out on DVD and Blu-ray in 2019. Does anybody still have DVD players and Blu-ray players? I'm sure people do. In fact, I've got loads of DVDs, and I was going to give them to Fat Paul, actually, because he's got no television in France, but maybe I'll get a DVD player, because I've got some really cracking films on there. Okay, each week on the Lee Grove Collection, we have a featured album, and this week is a real great pleasure to play this to you, actually. So it's a recent discovery for me, Rocket from the Tombs. It's the Black Record. You can get it on Bandcamp. So Rocket from the Tombs were originally formed in Cleveland, Ohio in 1974. They ran till about 75 when they split up and went their separate ways. So they formed Pere Ubu and also the Dead Boys, so two of the greatest bands of the 1970s. And David Thomas is very prominent across the album, but there was also Richard Lloyd was a member, Cheetah Chrome, Peter Lorgner, Craig Willis Bell, Steve Melman, Gary Sipirko, Buddy Akita. They all have great names in America, don't they? But it's a really fantastic record. It really is superb. It really does what it says on the front cover. It basically has Pere Ubu and the Dead Boys mixed together. David Thomas's voice is superb. But anyway, we're going to kick off with Strychnine, the famous Sonic song. This is a

So that's Strychnine from Rocket from the Tombs, taken from their Black album, which, as I say, you can get on Bandcamp at the moment. There will be two more tracks, as that is our featured album for this week. Okay, I hope you are feeling well. I've been quite busy over the last few weeks. I have been buying some records for you, and I will share what I have been buying with you over the next few hours. Okay, I've known Rivers

next song was inspired by a poem written by Langston Hughes. I'm sure most of you have heard of Langston Hughes. And he wrote a poem about rivers. And we call this song, I've Known Rivers.

like a... Gary Bartz there with I've Known Rivers. We will come back to some more jazz a bit later on with the Chris Moulders Jazz. Okay, you're listening to Wave. It's Monday evening. It's the Lee Grove Collection with me. And we're going to go to Corden's Double Dub now. We're going to have Rum Come Girl by Talisman. And this is the 7-inch single version. And then we'll move on to the Revolutionaries with Serious Rebellion.

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1: Israel has condemned the Green Party's decision to define Zionism as racism, accusing the party of giving legitimacy to terrorism and saying the motion amounts to a rejection of Israel's existence. The vote, backed by 1,022 members to 813, has also divided the Greens, with four of the party's five MPs opposing the motion. Party leader Zach Polanski did not take part in the vote. Kemi Badenoch has set out her vision for a future Conservative government, insisting the party will return to power at the next election. Speaking at the party's conference in Birmingham, she launched a 95-page document called The Right Way, outlining plans for a smaller, more focused state and greater freedom for businesses.
2: Government must be strong where only the state can be, but it must be restrained where people are better placed to decide for themselves.
1: Plans to reduce the number of trials heard before a jury have been cancelled. Liz Whittaker has more.
3: Andy Burnham's decision is a U-turn on proposals introduced under Sir Keir's leadership in a bid to tackle the court backlog. The Ministry of Justice now says only some fraud and financial offences will be allowed to be heard before a judge alone without a jury. The plan faced opposition from MPs and legal professionals who were worried about fairness, curtailing rights and a lack of evidence the move would even help speed up the process.
1: Firefighters were sent to tackle record numbers of wildfires this summer without specialist protective equipment and, in some areas, adequate training. Research for the Country Land and Business Association found half of fire services had no specialist wildfire PPE. And a new exhibition all about Mary Queen of Scots aims to challenge people who mainly know her through her death. Dr. Anna Groundwater is the exhibition's curator at the National Museum of Scotland.
4: If anyone comes away from the exhibition, the overriding impression is it's Mary dressed in pink, dripping with pearls, rather than Mary dressed in black. We call her Magnificent Mary rather than Miserable Mary.
1: That's the latest from Radio News Hub. I'm Ben Monse.
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1: Clear spells with some mist and fog forming early on Monday. It'll be dry with sunny spells in the south and east. Cloudy elsewhere with some patchy rain, lows of 12 degrees Celsius.
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Jason Smith here at the Ambient Tower. Welcome to Wave Radio. We've got a very special show for you this evening, keeping it hybrid orchestral. And that was Imagine Dragons, Demons, epic orchestral version. And we've got a special show for you lined up today with a classical hybrid orchestral music of pop. And I'm quite sure there's going to be one or two tracks that you know the tunes to. This is Keane, Somewhere Only We Know.

the wonderful track from Sia and Chandelier, the epic orchestral version. Let me line you up a trio of tracks. And I wonder how many of you will actually know the artist and the title of all three.

three brilliant back-to-back pop tracks, orchestral versions. And the big question is, did you know any of them, or maybe all of them? We had Taylor Swift and Blank Space, and our middle track was from Black, Wonderful Life, and the first of our trio, Christina Perry, A Thousand Years. Hopefully we'll be singing this next track come the week before Christmas with England in the World Cup, Qatar. Good luck, boys. Do your best.

Queen epic orchestral version of We Are the Champions. And I guess I should play the track for the villain that comes out of the World Cup. Or maybe the whole team come home early. This is Coldplay and Fix You.

three beautiful back-to-back tracks, and two of them very personal to me. That was One Republic and Secrets from Beethoven Symphony, performed by the Piano Guys. The middle track from Cornelia Jacobs, and I believe the Eurovision track that she performed, Hold Me Closer, from Eurovision 2022. And the opening of our three, Unsecret and Breathe For Me, featuring Loners. Once again, we have raced through this Ambient Hour show. I'm going to send this out with Ave Maria. This is from Audio Machine, Reimagined. Stay safe. Catch you next week.

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1: Israel's foreign ministry has hit out at the Green Party after members voted to define Zionism as racism, accusing the party of adopting a position that seeks to undermine Israel's existence. The motion was passed at the party conference in Brighton by 1,022 votes to 813. Four of the party's five MPs opposed the motion. Police in Norfolk have launched a murder investigation after a woman in her 40s was found dead at a property in Dersingham. Officers were called to the address in Fernhill by ambulance crews shortly after 2:20 on Sunday morning. A man, also in his 40s, has been arrested on suspicion of murder and remains in custody. Conservative leader Kemi Badenoch has told her party conference the Tories will win the next general election. She's unveiled a 95-page political document setting out the principles she said would guide a future Conservative government, including a focus on defence, borders, public order and economic growth.
2: Wealth must be created before it can be distributed. Freedom requires responsibility. People will flout the rules unless there are consequences.
1: Prime Minister Andy Burnham has cancelled plans to reduce the number of trials heard before a jury. The decision is a U-turn on proposals introduced under Keir Starmer's leadership in a bid to tackle the court backlog. And there's hope today for people suffering with an ultra-rare condition after a treatment was found to be effective in a clinical trial. Fibrodysplasia ossificans progressiva, or FOP, affects around 1 in 1 million people, which leads to the body creating extra bones where they shouldn't form. Chris Bedford Gay's son has the condition.
3: He came walking in the room in shorts one day and his left leg was double the size of his right. And after that, that left bone in his hip, that's restrictive in him. He now can't properly place his left foot to the ground. He's starting to get a curvature in that side of his spine. It's really uncomfortable for him to walk more than a few hundred meters now.
1: The treatment has been shown to reduce new bone growth by over 90%. That's the latest from Radio News Hub. I'm Ben Monse.
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1: Clear spells with some mist and fog forming early on Monday. It'll be dry with sunny spells in the south and east. Cloudier elsewhere with some patchy rain, lows of 12 degrees Celsius.
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9: Good morning. We've arrived into October. Autumn in the UK feels gentle and damp. Golden leaves, misty mornings and early dark evenings. You can expect drizzle, woolly jumpers, cosy pubs and bonfires to embrace this season. Days shorten quickly, but amber colours and warm traditions make it a truly magical time. October brings Harvest Festival Thanksgiving, and many churches hold a service for Harvest Festival, often on the first Sunday in October, to give thanks for the year's produce. Remember, kindness matters. Any heartfelt act, however small, will surely make someone's day. With Mike, Jenny, Amy and Anita, my name is Keith, and this is the Sunday Hour.

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2: Blessed Sunday evening. What wonderful encouragement from the Sunday Hour weekly verse. It reminds me that the gospel taught me, my sheep knows my voice. We are all lost souls, but we are found. We are chosen, the chosen one. My scripture this day is found in the book of Psalm 66:5, and it says, come and see what God has done. He is awesome in his deeds toward the children of man. Psalm 66 is a call to worship God by remembering his mighty works. The psalmist does not simply tell us to hear about God's works. He invites us to come and see. God's power is displayed in his creation, his deliverance, his providence, and his faithfulness to his people. Sometimes we become so focused on our present difficulties that we forget how

0: wonder. God's works are not ordinary. He acts with wisdom and power beyond what we can fully understand. When we consider God's works, we should be moved to praise, because they reveal His greatness and providence. We are not meant to look at what God has done merely with amazement, but with faith and gratitude toward the one who did it. When your heart is discouraged, remember what God has already carried you through. Remember His answers to prayer, His protection, His provision, and even the difficult seasons through which He faithfully sustained you. We may not understand everything God is doing now, but we can trust Him because we have already seen His faithfulness. Graciously merciful and Heavenly Father, help us to see Your works and remember Your faithfulness. When we become discouraged, remind us of the ways You have carried and provided for us. Give us a heart that responds to Your mighty works with reverence, gratitude, and trust. Help us to believe that You are still working even when we cannot see the whole picture. May our life continually point to Your greatness and give You the glory. In Jesus' mighty name, amen. Blessed new week. Godspeed.
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0: That, of course, was the prayer from Chloe Agnew and Celtic Woman. 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
0: This week, Jenny's investigations into the authors of our favourite hymns has led her to John Newton, the writer of Amazing Grace. John lived from 1725 to 1807. He was a clergyman and hymn writer for most of his adult life, but was also a spiritual mentor to William Wilberforce, urging him to stay in Parliament to fight against slavery. John co-wrote Amazing Grace with the poet William Cowper. Together they produced a songbook for their congregation with over 200 hymns. Amazing Grace has stood the test of time and is still sung around the world. There are many tune variations, but many think that the original is best. I wonder what you think. Amazing Grace, how sweet the sound that saved a wretch like me. I once was lost, but now I'm found. Was blind, but now I see.

0: And Jenny will be back with us again next week with more investigations into the authors of our favourite hymns.
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0: 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Uplifting worship now from Martha Munizi. 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
1: From Rich Valley in Virginia, my dear friend, mentor and pastor, Mike Klump is here now with his Sunday Hour thought.
2: I have been going through a season of seeking God's abundance in my life. And when I say that, I'm not talking about a change in my financial or material possessions, but I'm looking for the love, joy, peace, kindness, goodness, faithfulness, gentleness, and self-control that the Spirit brings to us. I'm looking for the joy to be overpowering, if you will. I want the peace of God to lift me away from daily worries and concerns. All these things that are talked about in Scripture, but that are sometimes very difficult for us to maintain. I want to give an effort to be transformed by the renewing of my mind, as it says in Romans, to take more of God's Holy Spirit and to be spiritual, which doesn't mean to be on some type of spiritual high or platform or mountaintop experience, but it means to be able to see each day that I am in a world that is tended to by a loving God, that even the things that are disappointing to me or that are wounding to my spirit are things that I need to rely on God to get through and to grow through. And so I thought about the verses in Jeremiah. Jeremiah chapter 3, verse 22 and 23 says, "Because of the Lord's great love, we are not consumed. For his compassions never fail." Jeremiah is looking at God's judgment on Jerusalem. He's seeing the city has fallen. He's seeing that even he is suffering as a prophet. And in the midst of this rebuke and punishment and judgment from God, Jeremiah is saying, we won't be consumed. We won't be defeated. We won't be forgotten. And he says, for God's compassions never fail. Part of the character of God is his compassion. He loves us and is compassionate toward us. And we have to remember that our timeline exceeds our physical lifetime. Our timeline goes forward with our spirit into the next life. And God can heal us here, or God can heal us there. God can fill us with joy here and now. God can fill us with joy in the life after death. It's his choice. When we realize that we're born again into a spiritual existence, and that that comes from God, not from ourselves, and we seek to live in that spiritual existence, we find peace in that worry about today is lifted from us. God will see it through. For his compassions never fail. They are new every morning. Great is your faithfulness. What I love about that is every day we get up, and if we have the privilege of living another day, we wake and it seems as though the adventure of life lies right at our feet, right before us. And if we don't focus too far ahead, but we stay focused on here and now, we have the promise that God's mercies are new every morning. Every day we have another opportunity to seek our Father, to live in His presence here as we savor the opportunity to live in His presence in the future. Because Jesus has told us, God loves us so much that through Jesus' work on the cross, God has given us an opportunity to live eternally with Him. For God so loved the world that He gave His only begotten Son, that anyone who would believe in Him would not perish, but have eternal life. And this morning I have an opportunity to begin again with God. I have an opportunity to make a transformed life my life. And I do it by beginning the day knowing that God is with me. As you begin your day, or you begin the next few moments, or wherever it is that you are, take a moment to consider God loves you. He's not forgotten you. Even in times of trial or judgment, God will sustain you and see you through. Have a great Sunday.
1: Mike's at home in Virginia. He's recovering from scheduled minor surgery. So we send our prayers and our best wishes to him.

0: to receive the Sunday Hour Weekly email and verse sent directly to your inbox, just pop me an email with your email address and you'll be added to our mailing list. 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

from Proverbs 3, verse 7 to 8. Do not be wise in your own eyes. Fear the Lord and shun evil. This will bring health to your body and nourishment to your bones. You know, every one of us struggles with this. Being wise in our own eyes is the default human posture. We naturally trust our own perspective, justify our choices, and resist correction. Even Paul cried, "I do not do the good I want to do." That's from Romans 7:19. So the struggle is not a sign that you are uniquely broken. It is the normal battlefield of humility. Proverbs 3:7-8 is not a one-time victory. It is a daily posture. Fear the Lord, shun evil, and receive His healing. The good news is that God gave His grace to the humble. That was from James 4:6. And His Spirit keeps reshaping us. We grow not by never struggling, but by returning to Him each time we notice that we have been leaning on ourselves.

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0: 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In the subject line, just start with their name. 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
2: Good morning, everyone. The Apostle Paul writes that nothing in life, death, or all creation can ever separate believers from the love of God, found in Jesus Christ. With absolute certainty, Paul states that he is fully convinced that nothing will ever be able to separate us from the love of our Father. Death, life, angels, rulers, and spiritual powers have no control over this bond. Neither the present, the future, high places, nor deep places can break it. Everything is held together by the love of God in Christ Jesus. Nothing that we can endure will ever be able to take his love from us. We need have no fear. We pray in your glorious name. Amen. 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
1: Israel's foreign ministry has hit out at the Green Party after members voted to define Zionism as racism, accusing the party of adopting a position that seeks to undermine Israel's existence. The motion was passed at the party conference in Brighton by 1,022 votes to 813. Four of the party's five MPs opposed the motion. Police in Norfolk have launched a murder investigation after a woman in her 40s was found dead at a property in Dersingham. Officers were called to the address in Fern Hill by ambulance crews shortly after 2:20 on Sunday morning. A man, also in his 40s, has been arrested on suspicion of murder and remains in custody. Conservative leader Kemi Badenoch has told her party conference the Tories will win the next general election. She's unveiled a 95-page political document setting out the principles she said would guide a future Conservative government, including a focus on defence, borders, public order and economic growth.
2: Wealth must be created before it can be distributed. Freedom requires responsibility. People will flout the rules unless there are consequences.
1: Prime Minister Andy Burnham has cancelled plans to reduce the number of trials heard before a jury. The decision is a U-turn on proposals introduced under Keir Starmer's leadership in a bid to tackle the court backlog. And there's hope today for people suffering with an ultra-rare condition after a treatment was found to be effective in a clinical trial. Fibrodysplasia ossificans progressiva, or FOP, affects around 1 in 1 million people, which leads to the body creating extra bones where they shouldn't form. Chris Bedford Gay's son has the condition.
3: He came walking in the room in shorts one day and his left leg was double the size of his right. And after that, that left bone in his hip, that's restrictive in him, he now can't properly place his left foot to the ground. He's starting to get a curvature in that side of his spine. It's really uncomfortable for him to walk more than a few hundred meters now.
1: The treatment has been shown to reduce new bone growth by over 90%. That's the latest from Radio News Hub. I'm Ben Monsey.
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1: Clear spells with some mist and fog forming early on Monday. It'll be dry with sunny spells in the south and east. Cloudier elsewhere with some patchy rain, lows of 12 degrees Celsius.
0: Our community is here all day, every day. 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

0: 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We got you covered.
1: Hi there, it's Harry from Wave Community Radio. I recently went down to Clarence Park Bowling Club and managed to catch up with Jane. Jane was telling us all about the details about getting involved with the club. So if you're interested, listen in.
2: Good morning, my name is Jane Sansom. I'm the secretary of Clarence Bowling Club, and I've been here now 3 years. As secretary, I sort of get involved in sending out information and keeping the members and the committee informed of what's going on.
3: So, yourself, avid bowler, you seem to be going around sort of ushering people into certain areas today on the open day, but what's your side for bowling?
2: Well, I've been bowling for about 15 years, so yes, I'm an avid bowler. I bowl indoors as well as outdoors during the summer. I'm ushering people around, trying to make sure everyone gets introduced to members of the club so they can find out how friendly it is. And how welcoming, because we don't mind if you come and join as a bowler, whether it's outdoors or indoors, if you'd like a snooker player or social. We would just love people to come and join Clarence Bowling Club, because we feel we are one of the friendly clubs in Weston Supermare.
3: That's fair enough. And how did you get involved in the side of bowling?
2: Initially, some years ago, there was an advert in the local paper advertising indoor bowling training. Well, my husband had always been a footballer, and he said, right, well, let's do this. It's something we can do together. So we joined indoors, say, 15 years ago, and from there we progressed outdoors. Generally, though, when you're bowling, you very rarely put couples together in a match, because they do tend to niggle each other. So we go to the same match, which we might play in different teams.
3: If people want to get involved outside of the open day, how can they get in touch with you?
2: Right, you can come in what they call pay and play. So you don't need to be a member. And what we will be advertising is a mobile number. And if you ring up and talk to the person and say what day you want to come and what hour, we will come down and open up, lend you the equipment. And for that, you pay £5 a session.
3: Oh, okay.
2: And now a session can run from up to 2 hours.
3: Yeah.
2: And that way it's open to evenings, because lots of people who work can't come here during the day. And we would love to attract the working population of Weston Supermare.
3: Yeah.
2: So weekends, especially evenings, when the evenings at this club are lovely. It's so quiet and it's the perfect time to play bowls.
1: So there you go, directly from Jane down at Clarence Park Bowling Club. For more information, check them out on social media, or alternatively, by all means, you can welcome to email us, studio@wavewsm.co.uk. And if you've got a What's On, a local group, or something that you would like us to help you out with in terms of spreading that message, just get in touch. Right, let's get back to it. I won't interrupt you anymore.
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0: worshipping you like a god and like a goddess.
1: Somehow, you remain modest.
0: Flashbulbs pop, paparazzi goes wild. With amazing grace, you walk and smile. They answer to your beck and call. You're flawless, after all.
1: Overqualified for the position. Your dreams see fruition. To me, a class on a higher plane.
0: Everyone wants to know your name. Just like perfection.
1: Needs no correction. Like no other. Absolutely.
0: Just like perfection.
1: Needs no correction.

0: 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The power of radio. Bad weather. At the racetrack. In the shower. Oops, sorry. 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
1: Israel has condemned the Green Party's decision to define Zionism as racism, accusing the party of giving legitimacy to terrorism, and saying the motion amounts to a rejection of Israel's existence. The vote, backed by 1,022 members to 813, has also divided the Greens, with four of the party's five MPs opposing the motion. Party leader Zach Polansky did not take part. Kemi Badenoch has set out her vision for a future Conservative government, insisting the party will return to power at the next election. Speaking at the party's conference in Birmingham, she launched a 95-page document called The Right Way, outlining plans for a smaller, more focused state and greater freedom for businesses.
2: Government must be strong where only the state can be, but it must be restrained where people are better placed to decide for themselves.
1: Thousands of protesters have marched through East London to mark 90 years since the Battle of Cable Street. Demonstrators walked from Whitechapel to Cable Street, calling for action against the far right, anti-Semitism and racism. Police say one man was arrested following a brief confrontation with counter-protesters. Firefighters were sent to tackle record numbers of wildfires this summer without specialist protective equipment and, in some areas, adequate training. Research for the Country Land and Business Association found half of fire services had no specialist wildfire PPE. And a new exhibition all about Mary, Queen of Scots, aims to challenge people who mainly know her through her death. Mary was executed after being imprisoned for 19 years. Dr. Anna Groundwater is the exhibition's curator at the National Museum of Scotland.
3: She was brought up largely at the French court, which was one of the most sophisticated Renaissance courts in Europe. So she will have experienced really the height of fashion, of decorative interiors, of beautiful palaces and chateaus.
1: And the British Museum has made changes to address lengthy queues to see the Bayeux Tapestry. That's the latest from Radio News Hub. I'm Ben Monse.
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1: Clear spells with some mist and fog forming early on Monday. It'll be dry with sunny spells in the south and east. Cloudier elsewhere with some patchy rain, lows of 12 degrees Celsius.
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